0: repeatedly been thrown around as a potential replacement. But the Rugby League immortal told the Hello Sport podcast it would be selfish of him to take on the role, given his lack of coaching experience.
1: There's no way in the world I would be prepared to be calm and clear to make a decision like that. Mm. If we're going next year and Loz doesn't go on, it's just crazy if you're going to punt on a bloke who's never done it. It doesn't know what he's going to do.
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2: Fraser Coast weather.
3: In Hervey Bay, it's 17 degrees. The wind's from the south at 17 kilometres per hour and gusting up to 20 kilometres per hour. Humidity, 81%. Looking for a maximum of 22 today in Hervey Bay. Partly cloudy, high chance of showers. Winds southerly, 20 to 25 kilometres per hour and tending southeasterly, 15 to 25 kilometres per hour in the middle of the day and then becoming light in the late evening. The humidity, I don't know if I said that, is at 81%. The Hervey Bay waters forecast, the winds will be south to southeasterly, 15 to 20 knots, seas around 1 metre, increasing to 1.1 to 1.5 metres around midday, swell northerly below a metre, and a partly cloudy day out there with a 70% chance of showers. And next low tide is coming up at 11:16 a.m. this morning of 1.04 metres. And next high tide will be at 6:09 p.m. this evening of 3.27 metres. In Maribor, it's warmed up quite quickly there. It's now almost 19 degrees. The wind's from the southeast at 17 kilometres per hour and gusting up to 20 kilometres per hour. Humidity, 78%. Looking for a maximum of 22 there as well today. A partly cloudy day, medium chance of showers. Wind southerly, 15 to 20 kilometres per hour and tending southeasterly, 15 to 25 kilometres per hour in the middle of the day and then becoming light in the late afternoon. That is all your news, sport and weather. 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

Oh, good morning. You're with Sally Walker this morning. I like to say Maztang, not Mustang. I'll never be driving a Mustang. This is my shortened version of the song. I haven't played this for quite a while, but one of our renewing members came in during the week and just reminded me that that I used to say that, and I used to start off a show with Mustang Sally, so I thought I'd give it a whirl again. I'm not sure that it was all that successful. It's 9 minutes past 10, and thank you for joining me this morning. I will be here until 12 o'clock, and just back on those membership renewals, we heard David Lee speaking earlier. I just would like to say thank you to some members that came in and renewed their membership during the week, so thank you for coming along and sticking with us and supporting us. So welcome back, Bruce and Carmel and Ralph and Julie, and Ralph was celebrating his birthday as well. So happy birthday to you, Ralph. Hope you had a great day yesterday. Wayne, and then also Tony and Reen. So it was really great to see you guys during the week. So thank you for coming in. But also remember, if you are a renewing member, you don't have to fill out a form or go online or anything. Well, you can go online and pay, but you do fill out a form that way. But if you just want to pay and you don't want to come in and you know, don't want to go online, you can phone us. If you phone between 9 and 12, Monday to Thursday, you will be guaranteed that someone will be able to answer the phone and take your payment over the phone using your card. So if that makes it easier for you, keep that in mind. 4197-1075 is the number. Coming up next, I've got Noise Works with, oh, this could be me, Hot Chili Woman. You can phone us. If you phone between 9 and 12, Monday to Thursday, you will be guaranteed that someone will be able to answer the phone and take your payment over the phone using your card. So if that makes it easier for you, keep that in mind. 4197-1075 is the number. Coming up next, I've got Noise Works with, oh, this could

That was Hello Sailor with Blue Lady from 1977, that track, the New Zealand group there. Coming up next, I have got Ben Bennett with Teenage Dreams.

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4: 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It's 0468 288 300. 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
6: And it's good morning from me. My name's Sally Walker and I will be with you right up till 12. And I do love that little promotion that just makes me want to have a coffee. And I did just have mine. So it was very good timing. I love it when I hear that. Here's a couple more free activities for the kids during the school holidays. These ones have been put on by Fraser Coast Libraries and they're being held in both Hervey Bay and Maryborough. So you can kick off if you're in Hervey Bay. So you can kick off in the morning at City Park at 9:30 on Friday the 10th of July, and they're having an airbrush cap workshop, and that's been put on by the library. And those pictures here of young children with very brightly painted caps, you do need to register for that one. So you need to go to the Fraser Coast Council Regional Council website and register for that one. And after that, kicking off at 12:30, there's a chalk street art workshop. So that's also at City Park on Friday the 10th of July. This one is free with no bookings required. So the cap one you have to register, the chalk street one you don't. So the kids get to draw with chalk all over a street or a pavement, I'm assuming. So that would be a lot of fun for them. Get out their creative juices flowing there. So that's Friday the 10th of July in Hervey Bay. And then if you flip across to Maryborough, their workshops are on the Thursday the 9th of July, so at Gattaca's Art Space in Maryborough. So the CAP workshop is at 9:30 and bookings are required for that. And then following that one, there'll be the Chalk Street Art Workshop. So once again, Gattaca's Art Space kicks off at 12:30 in the afternoon. No bookings required for that one. All four of those activities are free and are highlighted on the council's website if you want to get on board with those for the kids. Looks like a lot of fun. 24 minutes past 10 now. Coming up next is Alanis Morissette with Head Over Feet. And then it's going to be Shepherd with Let Me Down Easy.

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2: Nothing like a bit of singing and dancing on a Saturday afternoon with Kay, is there? 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It's awesome. Anyway, talking about great music, you can get ready for a great afternoon of country music. The Eureka Country Music Group's next concert's on Saturday, July 4th at the Baptist Church Hall at 168 Fort Street, Maryborough. Doors open at 11:30 for a 12 noon start, and entry is just $5. This month's special guest is Noel Pohlman, plus performances from their talented members. Now, Heather just gave me a call to say that their program is already full for the July concert, so there's no more people can get on. They've got a full day, so it should be a fantastic day of live entertainment there. 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Tea and coffee also available. Turn your love of country music into support for local charities. If you want to know more, give Heather a call on 0427 972 789. And another thing that I found coming up for the kids next week, this is really good. This one's at Halcrow Street Community Garden. So if you've never been here, it's a lovely, lovely environment out there. On Wednesday, the 1st of July, kicking off at 10 o'clock, they've got one called So Creative. And that's, of course, So, S-O-W, not like a sewing machine. And you can make your own recycled plantable seed paper. So join them at Halcrow Street Community Garden on Wednesday, the 1st of July, 10 o'clock, for a fun hands-on workshop where you'll make your own recycled plantable seed paper. So this is a great one. This one is also free. Children under 12 must be accompanied by a parent or guardian, and I don't believe you have to register. You can just come for that one. Age is recommended for ages 5 and up, so that's a good one. And then the following day, there's more. They've got the Pizza Garden Extravaganza, Thursday the 2nd of July, 11:30. You can explore the garden and discover fresh, delicious toppings, and then get creative and make your own pizza for lunch. So this is a great one for kids 5 and above. Once again, children under 12 must be accompanied by a parent or guardian. If you want to know more about these, slip onto the Fraser Coast Regional Council website. They've got lots more information than what I'm giving you about these events. But also on that same day at 11:30, they're making bug hotels. So this, I'm not sure that I'd want a bug hotel, to be honest, but I know kids love it. You know, I can remember my kids just loved those bug catchers. Do you remember those? Oh, they thought they were the ants' pants. Talking about bugs. Yeah, kids can get ready to dive into the quirky world of insects with their fun hands-on event all about creating cozy little homes for bugs. Not be inclined to get the spray out. Oh dear, I'm making myself laugh. That's terrible. 24 minutes to 11. Coming up next is my Shawn Mendes track for this hour. This one was also off his self-titled album, Shawn, from 2024, called Heart of Gold. And after that, I'm going to go straight into our new release for this hour with the Dregs and We Don't Talk.

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6: And if you're thinking it's a little bit chilly just now, then head on down to the Anglican Op Shop in Peters Lane, Pyalba. They've got their winter solstice sale and it's on for the whole month of June. So you've got about another, a few more days. A bit less than a week to go. You can pick up incredible bargains with beanies and blankets, jeans and jumpers, suits and scarves, all just $1 each. How good is that? There's also a huge range of books, puzzles, CDs and DVDs, so there's something for everyone. Pop into the Anglican Op Shop, have a browse or simply enjoy a chat. You never know what treasures you'll find. They're open from 9 till 3, Monday to Friday, and as I said, they are at 5 Peters Lane, Pyalba. Coming up next is Alison Moyer with I can't speak today. My tongue must be frozen. Weak in the presence of beauty.

Lovely track there from Alison Moyet. Coming up next is Cassidy Ray. She's an Australian artist. She has lots and lots of songs on AMRAP, which is the Australian Music Radio Airplay Project. We've got a lot of our Australian music from there, especially the new releases. And this one's back from 2021, so she has done quite a bit since then. This is Dose of You.

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1: Nice one, Cassidy. It's 8 minutes to 11. There'll be a new spawn and weather update at 11 o'clock to get us there. I've got Eddie Rabbit with I Love a Rainy Night, 1975. And then Israel Kamakawiolo, I'm not really sure how to say that, with Over the Rainbow, a song that I really love. I'll be back at 11.

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2: Hello there, I'm Sean Bindley. A so-called ISIS bride that had been barred from Australia has now been given a permit to come home. Michael Packey reports.
3: The woman had been stuck in a Syrian camp for almost a decade, but was unable to return to Australia as she posed a security risk and was subject to a temporary exclusion order. The federal government says it's now lifted the order on legal advice and has issued her with a permit to come back, along with her daughter. Home Affairs Minister Tony Burke has told the ABC she'll be heavily monitored.
4: Where she lives, where she works, where she studies.
3: The opposition's James Patterson says the woman, along with dozens of others with ISIS links, should not have been allowed back into Australia.
5: The Albanese government is not doing everything they can to protect our country by keeping these people out of it.
3: Once the woman leaves Syria, there'll be no other Australians in the Al Roj camp. Michael Packey, Canberra.
2: South Australia has detected its first case of H5 bird flu. The infected petrel was found on Knights Beach at Port Elliot. The migratory bird is the third confirmed case now in Australia, with two others in Western Australia. Dr. Carol Booth from the Invasive Species Council says if bird flu spreads, it won't just affect birds.
6: This is unprecedented, and it could be the biggest and most complex wildlife emergency that Australia has ever faced. One of the species at great risk from bird flu is the Australian sea lion, most of which live in Australia.
2: An egg farmer in Western Australia's southwest says he's preparing for the spread of the strain of bird flu after a suspected carrier was found in the Quindalup area. Samples from a southern giant petrel found on the beach have been sent for further testing, with confirmation expected within the next day or two. Gavin McLeod's egg farm is just 20 kilometres away. He says he started building shelters for his birds.
7: Being a pasteurised farm, which is the most exposed, where the birds are out every day, all day, we've only got trailers. We'll have to build enclosures that extend out past our trailers, which we're in the process of doing, to make sure that the native birds can't get to them or to their feed, and keep doing what we're doing as far as trying to build up their immune resistance.
2: New South Wales police could be given permanent knife wanding powers following a successful trial. The state government will today introduce a bill to make the powers permanent and broaden where and for how long they can be used. Police Minister Yasmin Catley says knife crime has changed too many lives, including those of Brett and Belinda Beasley, who campaigned for the creation of Jack's Law.
8: We know the results of what happened to their son Jack, and we don't want other families to have to go through those tragedies.
2: It's been a horror night on Queensland roads, with one death and three people fighting for life after separate crashes. Lachlan Gray reports.
0: Police are investigating a fiery crash that killed a driver in the Darling Downs. A car and a tip truck crashed in Linford last night, with emergency responders arriving to find both vehicles alight. A 72-year-old man died at the scene. The truck driver, a 48-year-old man, was taken to hospital in a potentially life-threatening condition. Elsewhere, a woman is fighting for life after a two-vehicle crash in Mount Kynoch. Paramedics attended the New England Highway around midnight to reports of entrapment. The woman was taken to Toowoomba Hospital with significant leg injuries. And in Logan, a pedestrian was struck by a vehicle on the Mount Lindsay Highway around 7 o'clock. She sustained multiple life-threatening injuries and was transported to the Princess Alexandra Hospital. Lachlan Gray, Brisbane.
2: This is Air News. AFL News, the Lions are bracing for tonight's Thursday night Gabba blockbuster against the Swans. Brisbane enter round 16 on a two-game streak against the second-place Sydney. Meanwhile, Brodie Meyercheck says he feared he wouldn't be able to walk again after fracturing his neck in a tackle on the King's birthday. The Melbourne forward revealing he heard a massive crack during the tackle. And former Carlton coach Michael Voss admits seeing the Blues excel since his departure has been difficult to watch at times. The Blues have won five games in a row since Voss resigned, with a 1-8 record this season. Voss says he isn't jealous of interim coach Josh Fraser's success.
9: Some of it's difficult to watch because you're not there. Because, I mean, the reality is that you've invested 5 years of, you know, your time, your effort, sweat, blood, tears, all those sorts of things into that particular group. So, but on another level, it's hugely rewarding.
10: And West Coast Fever captain Jess Anstis says they'll aim to capitalise on turnovers in Saturday's Super Netball preliminary final against the Vixen in Melbourne. The winner of Saturday's game goes into the grand final against the Adelaide Thunderbirds.
11: Once you get the intercepts, being able to convert them, that's something that we've actually been lacking a fair bit in the weeks leading in, and so that's been a huge focus for us, is being able to reward the intercepts and reward it down the other end and really put that scoreboard pressure on the other team.
10: And in cricket, England captain Ben Stokes has apologised for an alleged nightclub scuffle that saw him and Gus Atkinson miss England's second test against New Zealand.
12: I'm back in my role as captain. Gus is back in his role as one of the...
10: Australian Independent Radio News.
13: Fraser Coast weather.
14: In Hervey Bay, it's 20 degrees. The wind's from the south-southeast at 24 kilometres per hour and gusting up to 31 kilometres per hour. Humidity at 71%. Looking for a maximum of 22 today in Hervey Bay. And overnight low tonight of 14 with a maximum of 22 tomorrow as well. Partly cloudy day in Hervey Bay. High chance of showers. Winds southerly 20 to 25 kilometres per hour. Tending southeasterly 15 to 25 kilometres per hour in the middle of the day and then becoming light in the late evening. The Hervey Bay waters forecast until midnight. The winds will be south to southeasterly, 15 to 20 knots. Seas around 1 metre, increasing to 1 to 1.5 metres around midday. Swell northerly below 1 metre and a partly cloudy day out there with a 70% chance of showers. The next tide coming up is at 11:16 a.m. of 1.04 metres. Our next high tide will be at 6:09 p.m. of 3.27 metres. And then our next low tide will be tomorrow morning at 12:29 a.m. of 1.38 metres. Looking at Maryborough now, they're at 21 degrees, looking for a maximum of 22 there. Wind from the south-southeast at 24 kilometres per hour and gusting up to 30 kilometres per hour. Humidity at 67%, a partly cloudy day with a medium chance of showers, winds southerly 15 to 20 kilometres per hour, tending southeasterly 15 to 25 kilometres per hour in the middle of the day and then becoming light in the late afternoon. Overnight low of 13 tonight and a maximum again of 22 tomorrow. Looks like showers all around are possible. That is all your news, sport and weather, updated on Fraser Coast FM 107.5, where we are live and local.
15: Queensland's weather systems are changeable and unpredictable. 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

Oh, good morning. You're with Sally Walker this morning for one more hour anyway, and then Margie Jesselit will be taking over at 12 o'clock with the afternoon program. It wouldn't be a Sally show without having Diana Ross and the Supremes in there somewhere. Of course, that was Come See About Me. Every time I hear that song, because when I play this album at home, it really gets me bopping around the kitchen, you know, whatever I'm doing. And as soon as my little dog sees me bopping around the kitchen, or even I've only got to move my hips really, and she thinks, yay, we're going to dance, it's time for a treat. Because she gets up and does me a double high five when I'm dancing and does a twirl for me and all those things. And then, of course, she gets a special little treat. It's 12 minutes past 11. I know, you've got a visual, haven't you? Oh, dear. Lucky we can't see what's going on. Jimmy Barnes is up next with Shutting Down Our Town. I love this song. So does my family. And because we all hail from that area, some of us, most of us actually. And after that, it'll be George Ezra with Budapest.

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7: And it's 21 minutes past 11. You're with Sally Walker this morning, and I will be sticking around until 12 o'clock. Here's another little treasure from the Fraser Coast Regional Council website. This is another free activity for the kids. There's two events. So there's always one in Harvey Bay and one in Maribor. So the first one is actually in Maribor, and this is a Wheels and Beats Bash. So if you're children are into their BMX bikes or whatever kind of bike they can ride over the pump tracks. One of my sons used to race BMX bikes at a state level one time, so I'm very familiar with these pump tracks. Anyway, that's enough of that. On this Tuesday the 30th of June at 11:30 till 1:30, they can enjoy a sausage sizzle, music and icy poles. It's a free event. All ages are welcome. Children under 12 must be accompanied by a parent or guardian. I don't think, do they ride skateboards over these things these days? I don't think they would they? They do it in that big concrete thing. That's a little bit different. If you want to know more about it, go to the Fraser Coast Regional Council website, and that pump track in Maribor, if you're not familiar, is at Anzac Park. So the Harvey Bay one is then on the following week on Monday the 6th of July at 11:30 till 1:30. Same thing, sausage sizzle, music and icy poles. Same conditions, free event, all ages welcome, but children under 12 must have a parent or guardian. And that is at the Harvey Bay Pump Track, which is at 179 Old Maribor Road in Harvey Bay. So there's some more great free activities for the kids if they're into their two-wheeled kind of outdoorsy stuff. Coming up next for this show is a local artist track. This one's Kerry McInerney with When Love Walked In. And after that, I'm going to play another great Aussie artist. This will be John Farnham with Two Strong Hearts.

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3: Hello, my name's David. 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All you do is go to the frasercoast.fm website, look for the tab that says Stream Shows, and in there you'll find David's Turntable. I look forward to seeing you soon. 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
2: That's 29 minutes to 12, and if you're looking for something to do this weekend and you're into your cars, the Hervey Bay Auto Swap Meet is back. 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You think they could think of some shorter names for those two roads, wouldn't you? Buy, sell or swap a huge range of automotive parts, hot rod gear, tools, collectibles and more. There'll also be food and coffee available on site. Sites are just $10 with a gold coin entry for the public. If you do want to book a site, then you can call 0493 013 885. And coming up next is the last Shawn Mendes track for this program this morning. This one is one of my favourites. It's an older one and it's a collaboration with Camila Cabello, as I did say earlier this morning, and it's Senorita. I just love saying it like that. After that, it'll be Miley Cyrus with one of her new releases. I really like this one as well. This one's called Younger You.

There you go, Miley's latest track, Younger You. It's a nice one, 22 minutes to 12. Up next, a couple of great tracks from the 80s. Here's the Eurythmics with Thorn in My Side. And then after that, it'll be Renee Geyer with Say I Love You.

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Love that track there from Miss Renee Geyer, Say I Love You, back from the 1980s. Coming up next, though, I've got a couple of tracks from the 70s. I do love the 70s, so we'll see what these hold for us. It's 13 minutes to 12. You're with Sally Walker till 12 o'clock. I've got Alison McCallum with Superman and Dave Edmonds with The Promised Land.

Well, it's 8 minutes to 12 and it's time for me to say farewell. I would like to thank all our sponsors, associate members and members, and all you guys that have renewed and joined us over the last week and a half or so. It's really fantastic and we really love having you. And I've got a couple of songs to take us up to the news, sport and weather at 12 o'clock, and Margie will be here to take over the hot seat for the afternoon and take you through to 3 with our afternoon program. Here we go with them and the song Gloria, and Brenda McMahon with Chasing the Girls. I'll be back next week.

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2: Good morning, I'm Lee Harrison. One Nation's Fire the Liar fundraising campaign has exceeded its target of $1 million in the space of less than 24 hours. The campaign, which would fund billboards and other advertising against Anthony Albanese, has now reached 1.5 million and is expected to reach its new goal of 1.7 million later today. It comes after Pauline Hanson addressed a meeting in Perth's north.
3: I would love one day to be able to say Prime Minister Pauline Hanson.
4: I found that she's probably the only one who is actually honest and believes in actually what he's saying to people.
2: The federal government wants power-sucking data centres to ease off at peak times to avoid blackouts. More from Gabrielle Hodson.
5: With data centre investment propping up the economy, Labor is keen to take advantage of the AI boom as more states put a freeze on their construction in the US. The Assistant Minister for Science and Technology has told SMH The Age there'll be some compulsory obligations to make sure hundreds of planned hubs can fit sustainably into the energy grid. They want demand flexibility from tech giants, meaning they'll have to lessen their load on the grid in extreme heat, as well as paying their own way when it comes to electricity infrastructure, which could stop the cost of significantly more power lines being dumped on homes and businesses. Data centres ate up 2% of power in the eastern seaboard grid last year. That's likely to triple by 2030. Gabrielle Hodson reporting.
2: New data reveals how rare it is for Australian investors to find a cash flow positive property in Australia. Less than 1% of suburbs nationwide deliver rental returns able to cover an owner's costs. Cotality spokesperson Jared Berg says those properties are in areas considered high risk.
6: So we see, for example, parts of Darwin and often in mining communities in WA and Queensland, where this trend has persisted for some time. These tend to be really boom-bust markets, so the higher yields that exist in these markets really compensate for the greater risk in making an investment here.
2: The UN Secretary-General is warning the situation in the Middle East is threatening to spiral back into a full-blown conflict. US President Donald Trump is vowing to hit Iran hard again today as the downing of an American Army helicopter triggered a renewed round of strikes between the nations. An Iranian official has warned the US is undermining the peace process by shifting positions and repeatedly violating the ceasefire. A spokesperson for Antonio Guterres says there's concern the region is being pulled deeper into crisis.
7: He said that the ceasefire is more like a lesser fire, as we have seen with the escalating attacks and rhetoric over the last 48 hours. We should not minimize the risk of lesser fire becoming full fire.
2: In other news, nationwide strikes are hitting Australia's immigration detention network today. Hundreds of officers will launch rolling stoppages both this morning and tonight across every state. It continues a dispute between the union and contractors over staff cuts and worker fatigue. And furry TV star Agro has been formally added to the National Film and Sound Archive. The voice behind the iconic puppet, Jamie Dunn, died earlier this year at the age of 76. This is Air News. Billy Frampton has been cleared to play after having a rough conduct charge thrown out at the AFL tribunal. Eddie Summerfield reports.
8: Brodie Mijacek was taken straight to hospital for surgery on a fractured neck following the tackle by Collingwood's Billy Frampton. Challenging the three-match ban, the Pies defender gave evidence, arguing he approached the tackle with care before it all fell apart and he'd never in a million years want to injure his premiership teammate. The tribunal accepting the vulnerability of the position Mijacek was in, saying a reasonable player in the circumstances wouldn't have been able to release the tackle. Eddie Summerfield, Melbourne.
2: To rugby league now, and West Tigers players are vowing to repay their fans after last week's embarrassing 68-point loss to the Panthers. Forward Kai Pierce-Paul says Sunday's game against the Titans is the perfect time to hit back in the final home game at Leichhardt Oval until 2028.
9: All the boys are really pretty excited to get out there and give our fans what they deserve. You know, one last send-off at Leichhardt.
10: Yeah.
9: You know, for 2 years, we love that ground, and I think we owe the fans one, and we owe ourselves one as well.
2: Round 15 begins tonight with South Sydney hosting Brisbane. Both teams will be wearing jerseys honouring former player Jai Arrow. And Molly O'Callaghan has won the women's 200-metre freestyle final ahead of Lani Pallister on night 3 of the Australian swimming trials. Australian Independent Radio News.
11: Fraser Coast weather.
12: The current temperature on the Fraser Coast is 21 degrees. The wind is from the south at 14 kilometres per hour, with gusts of up to 22 kilometres per hour. The forecast for the rest of the day on the Fraser Coast is to reach a maximum of 22 degrees, partly cloudy with a high chance of showers. The winds are southeasterly, 15 to 25 kilometres per hour, but then becoming light in the late evening. The Hervey Bay waters forecast is for southeasterly winds 15 to 20 knots, the seas 1 to 1.5 metres, decreasing to 1 metre later in the evening, and the swell northerly below 1 metre. High tide will be at 6.09 this evening at 3.27 metres, and then low tide will be at 12.29 a.m. at 1.38 metres. And that is our new sports and weather, updated right here on Fraser Coast FM 107.5, where we are live and local.
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6: Good afternoon. This is Margie Jeslett with you here for the Afternoons on 107.5 program. I'll be here until 3 o'clock. Thank you to Sally for the Morning Magazine program. Actually, that's Senorita Sally. Last week she was Queen Sally, but today we have Senorita Sally. Moving on with some more music now, we're going to have the Little River Band with Cool Change and then Dire Straits with Money for Nothing.

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3: It's now 8 minutes to one. Next up, we have The Fifth Dimension from back in 1967. Up, up and away.

The time is now 6 minutes to one, and at 1 o'clock we'll have all your news, sports and weather. And to take us up to the news now, we're going to have Linda Ronstadt with Tumbling Dice, and then Hall & Oates with Rich Girl.

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2: I'm Mark Dransfield. Australia's jobless rate has dropped marginally over the past month, with 40,000 people joining the workforce. More from Federal Politics Editor Michael Packey.
3: New data from the Bureau of Statistics shows the unemployment rate fell slightly in May and now sits at 4.4%. 35,000 part-time jobs were created over the past month, while only 5,000 are full-time positions. The result keeps Australia's jobless rate at a 50-year low, complicating the Reserve Bank's thinking when it comes to interest rates, given inflation remains at the higher end of expectations. On a state-by-state basis, Queensland businesses are hiring the most workers, Tasmania and Western Australia the least. Unemployment in other jurisdictions remains steady. Michael Packey, Canberra.
2: The federal opposition says the government has some explaining to do after granting a woman with Islamic State links a permit to return to Australia from Syria. The government argues it had legal advice suggesting a temporary exclusion order could no longer remain in place. Shadow Home Affairs Minister John O'Dunham says the law needs to be strengthened.
4: They applied a temporary exclusion order under this regime, which they said could last up to 2 years and would protect us from the individual that this order was applied to. This person's applied for a permit and the minister says the law says I must issue it. That means the laws are weak. The laws were held up as strong. The laws clearly are weak and need revisiting.
2: A teenager accused of planning a terror attack on politicians in Brisbane has been found not guilty. The 17-year-old was accused of researching and testing homemade explosives to allegedly attack former opposition leader Peter Dutton and other conservative politicians at the city's Labor Day march in 2024. But after deliberating for more than a day, the Brisbane Supreme Court jury found the boy not guilty. The strongest earthquakes to hit Venezuela in more than a century have caused buildings to collapse in the capital, Caracas. Extensive damage and casualties are expected after the 7.1 and 7.5 magnitude quakes struck at shallow depths of 13 and 10 kilometres. The BBC's Will Grant reports from Caracas.
5: We know that several buildings have been badly damaged. I've been speaking to one journalist who was inside quite a high-rise building at the time. She had to go down the stairs with her elderly mother as things were falling off the bookshelves and the neighbours were spilling out onto the streets. There is belief that entire buildings have been damaged, but we don't have a handle, nor have the authorities released any information on just how extensive that damage is yet.
2: Australia's housing market is entering a more complex phase. Perth is set to see a 7% rise in house prices over the next financial year, with Brisbane and Adelaide also predicted to experience growth. Prices in Sydney, Melbourne and Canberra are projected to fall between 2 to 6%. Domain Chief Economist Dr. Nicola Powell says the Perth market is still on its own path.
6: It pretty much outperforms every single capital city. The core thing to remember is that we are expecting prices to rise at that slower rate, but it does mean that we are forecasting new record high house and unit prices by the end of next financial year.
2: Checking the Aussie share market, the All Ords is down 40 points at 89.72. One Australian dollar is buying around 69 US cents. This is AIR News. Mitch Moses will line up for his 250th NRL game tonight when the Eels take on the Rabbitohs to kick off round 17. More from Sarah Patterson.
7: Parramatta's gun halfback and star playmaker returns to the fold from State of Origin duty to notch up the milestone at Sydney's CommBank Stadium. And whilst the Eels' premiership drought is set to continue for another year, they can still take down a few tall poppies. The Rabbitohs currently sit seventh on the ladder and just one win outside the top four. A victory against the Eels tonight is crucial ahead of next week's tough assignment against ladder leaders Penrith. Sarah Patterson, S Sport.
2: AFL and Sydney has swung a selection surprise with Peter Laddams named to partner Brodie Grundy in the ruck against Brisbane tonight. And the final matches in Groups B and C in the FIFA World Cup 2026 were completed earlier today. Switzerland beat Canada 2-1 to top Group B, with the Canadians finishing second. Bosnia-Herzegovina's 3-1 win over Qatar saw it finish third, and with 4 points will almost certainly progress to the round of 32. Vinicius Junior scored twice for Brazil as it defeated Scotland 3-0 to top Group C. Morocco finished as runner-up, coming from behind twice to beat Haiti 4-2. Scotland finished third with 3 points, but will need results in other games to go its way to avoid elimination. Australian Independent Radio News.
8: Fraser Coast weather.
7: The current temperature on the Fraser Coast is 20 degrees. The wind is from the south at 18 kilometres per hour with gusts of up to 24 kilometres per hour. And the forecast for the rest of the day on the Fraser Coast is to reach a maximum of 22 degrees, partly cloudy, high chance of showers, and the winds southeasterly 15 to 25 kilometres per hour, and then becoming light in the late evening. The Hervey Bay Waters forecast is for southeasterly winds 15 to 20 knots, the seas 1 to 1.5 metres, decreasing to 1 metre later in the evening, and the swell northerly below 1 metre. High tide will be at 6.09 this evening at 3.27 metres, and then low tide will be at 12.29am at 1.38 metres. And that is our new sports and weather, updated right here on Fraser Coast FM 107.5, where we are live and local.
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Well, that was James Blunt with 1973. Before that, we heard Hayley Jensen with I'll Always Love You. Good afternoon. This is Margie Jesselet back with you for the Afternoons on 107.5 program. I'll be here until 3 o'clock. Now, we're going to have some more music from Dua Lipa with We're Good, and then we'll have Tones and I with Charlie.

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6: 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Pelly Count invites Australians of all ages and backgrounds to spend just 15 minutes observing and recording pelican sightings in their local area. Pelicans are iconic birds in the Australian landscape, but there's still so much we don't know about how to best conserve them on a local level. This project gives everyone a chance to contribute to what aims to be a meaningful data whilst enjoying time in nature. Participants can register via email or find them on Facebook for a direct registration link, and you'll receive a data sheet to fill in on Sunday the 5th of July. You'll be asked to record the location, the start time of the observation, the habitat type, is it a beach, a lake or river, etc., the number of pelicans that you've seen, and whether the birds appear to be adults or juveniles, and whether you notice any injuries or if they seem to be unwell. This project aims to build a national snapshot of where the pelicans are found, identify key habitat areas and track juvenile dispersal. A free outline will be available to help participants learn how to identify the pelicans, understand the data form and safely contribute to the survey. The volunteer Pelly Count team will also be sharing the updates and educational content across Coast Rescue's social media platforms. Now, if you'd like to register and get more information, you can email pellycount.info@gmail.com. It's a great way to be involved in the Citizen Science Project. The time is now 26 minutes past one, and we're going to have the Bangles with If She Knew What She Wants, and then we'll have Air Supply with Every Woman in the World.

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2: 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The time is now 25 minutes to 2, and next we have a new release from Royal Otis called Sweet Hallelujah, and then we'll have Men at Work with Shintaro.

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2: I'm Mark Dransfield. One of Australia's peak spy agencies says it's ready for the return of another so-called ISIS bride. The woman had been subject to a temporary exclusion order because she posed a security risk. However, the federal government claims it's been forced to revoke the order on legal grounds and has granted the woman a permit to return home. ASIO Director General Mike Burgess says she'll be subject to strict monitoring.
3: I'm comfortable that my agency is absolutely ready to do what we need to do, and that's using the full capabilities and laws available to us to ensure any threats that person represents are managed effectively from the security services point of view, and we work closely with police in doing so.
2: A teenager accused of planning a terror attack on politicians in Brisbane has learnt his fate. Georgia Condick has details.
4: The 17-year-old was accused of researching and testing homemade explosives to allegedly attack former opposition leader Peter Dutton and other Conservative politicians at the city's Labor Day march in 2024. He was charged with one count of committing acts done in preparation for or planning terrorist offences between March 23rd and July 29th. During the seven-day trial, the court heard the boy was inspired by American mass murderer known as the Unabomber, Ted Kaczynski, and had an unhealthy obsession with bombs, Hitler and Nazi Germany. But after deliberating for more than a day, the Brisbane Supreme Court jury found the boy not guilty. Georgia Condek, Brisbane.
2: A magnitude 7.1 earthquake has rocked the Venezuelan capital of Caracas. It's brought down buildings and buckled roads. A state of emergency has been declared and authorities are warning of high casualties. The Australian economy has added 40,000 jobs over the past month, but most of them are part-time. New data shows the unemployment rate has dropped slightly to 4.4% in May. Queensland created the most jobs, while fewer businesses hired workers in Tasmania and Western Australia. Banks are being warned that next-generation AI may be able to bust their cyber security. Lee Harrison explains.
5: The banking regulator wants our big lenders to share access to their most sophisticated cybersecurity tools with smaller banks as next-generation AI starts to roll out. The Financial Review says the Australian Prudential Regulation Authority fears we're entering a dangerous period for cybersecurity, especially with the advent of AI models such as Anthropic's Mythos. Anthropic says it won't publicly release Mythos, given that it can detect unknown security flaws, putting the whole financial system at risk. Instead, the company is preparing to expand a project, giving Australian banks enough time to patch weaknesses before similar models get into the hands of criminals. Lee Harrison, Air News.
2: And an Australian man has broken the Guinness World Record for the loudest shout. Joseph McGrail Baitup is the official town crier for Canberra and Queanbeyan. The 58-year-old says he's surprised by the coverage of his achievement.
6: I can't believe the press I'm getting on this. It's so ridiculous for something so silly, and I'm internationally known right now.
2: This is Air News. South Africa's qualified for the knockout stages of the FIFA World Cup for the first time by beating South Korea 1-0 to finish second in Group A. Mexico topped the group with maximum points after defeating Czechia 3-0. Switzerland beat Canada 2-1 to win Group B, with the Canadians finishing second, while Bosnia and Herzegovina had a 3-1 win over Qatar. Morocco came from behind twice to beat Haiti 4-2 and finished second in Group C behind Brazil after its 3-0 win against Scotland. With 4 points, Bosnia and Herzegovina will almost certainly qualify as one of the best third-place sides, while South Korea and Scotland will depend on other results. Turning to AFL, and Melbourne star Brodie Miocek has spoken of his fear after having his neck broken in a horror tackle against Collingwood. Miocek is facing a lengthy period of recovery after hearing a crack and losing feeling throughout his body.
7: So your thoughts go to, I'm going to be in not be able to walk for the rest of my life. And I think I played out scenarios in my head pretty quickly of what life would be like with a family as well.
2: Tonight, the Lions host the Swans. NRL and South Sydney coach Wayne Bennett is calling on his team to make a statement in tonight's clash with Parramatta. Meantime, the Broncos have signed veteran Knights centre Dane Gagai for next season. Gagai's played 328 NRL games after debuting with the Broncos in 2011. Australian Independent Radio News.
8: Fraser Coast weather.
9: The current temperature on the Fraser Coast is 17 degrees. The wind is from the south at 14 kilometres per hour with gusts of up to 18 kilometres per hour. And the forecast for the rest of the day on the Fraser Coast is partly cloudy, a high chance of showers, and the winds southeasterly 15 to 25 kilometres per hour, but then becoming light in the late evening. The Hervey Bay Waters forecast is for southeasterly winds 15 to 20 knots, the seas 1 to 1.5 metres, decreasing to 1 metre later in the evening, and the swell northerly below 1 metre. High tide will be at 6.09 this evening at 3.27 metres, and then low tide will be at 12.29 a.m. at 1.38 metres. And that is our news, sports and weather, updated right here on Fraser Coast FM 107.5, where we are live and local.
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Good afternoon. This is Margie back with you for the rest of the Afternoons on 107.5 program here until 3 o'clock. Next, we're going to have The Searchers with Needles and Pins, and then Jessica Mowboy with Misty.

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7: It's 22 minutes past two, and next we have local Fraser Coast artist, Oz Bush Poet, with Mates at the Gate, and then we're going to have Bruno Mars with Just the Way You Are.

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2: You can celebrate the start of the 2026 whale season at the Blessing of the Fleet and Whale Season launch on Friday, 10th of July, at the Urangan Harbour Boat Ramp Car Park. This free community event runs from 4 p.m. until 7 p.m. and officially welcomes the arrival of the humpback whales to Hervey Bay. Enjoy live music from Rave the Bay whilst you enjoy some food and market stalls, marine displays and spectacular jet-packed performances throughout the afternoon and evening. The traditional Blessing of the Fleet ceremony begins at 5 p.m. followed by a boat float by featuring local vessels. Bring the family along and be part of this special Hervey Bay tradition celebrating our maritime community and the start of another unforgettable whale watching season. So that's Friday the 10th of July, 4 till 7 p.m. The time is now 2:30, and next we have Guy Sebastian with his new release The Keys, and then the Deltones with At the Hop and Chantilly Lace.
3: I was more than a project, just some pieces of rubble. Some things you can't polish, it's better demolish. Just too much trouble. But you saw my state, wrote your name on the pavement. Then you rolled up your sleeves, decided I was worth keeping, something worth saving.

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7: Just a little earlier, we had a bit of a call out for Mates at the Gate. 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If this sounds like you, you can call Mates at the Gate on 0421 514 555 or call Teresa on 0421 364 111 or you can email admin@matesatthegate.org. It's now 21 minutes to 3, and next we have the Beach Boys with All Summer Long, and then MC Hammer with You Can't Touch This.

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1: Yes, Drive Time's coming up shortly. Ross and Laurie will be here soon to take over here after 3 o'clock. The time is now 16 minutes to 3, and we'll have Andy Gibb with Dance to the Light of the Morning.

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1: Stay around with us here after three for the Drive program. So that's it for me now. I'll be heading off. So I'd like to thank all of our sponsors, the associate members, and you, the listener. I hope you've enjoyed the music this afternoon. The time is now 12 minutes to three. And, well, heading up to the 3 o'clock news, we'll have Peter Allen with The More I See You, Electric Light Orchestra with Sweet Talking Woman, and then we'll have Celine Dion with The Power of Love. Enjoy the rest of the day and coming up to the weekend ahead, and take care.

0: cheapest supermarket. The latest grocery survey by Consumer Group Choice found a basket of 16 everyday items came to a total just under $69. Editorial Director Mark Serrells says that same basket was about $9 more expensive at Woolworths, Coles and IGA.
1: Another part of this is, you know, Aldi, Woolies and Coles all have their own home brand stuff. IG doesn't have quite as many of those home brand things. So when it comes to this grocery basket, sometimes to buy like for like, we're having to buy a bit more expensive stuff.
0: This is Air News. First to tennis, and the final main draw places for Wimbledon will be decided tonight. Air Sports' Paul Walsh has details.
2: Tristan Schoolcade, Chris O'Connell and Dean Sweeney will tonight play for a main draw entry into Wimbledon after they successfully navigated their way through round two matches. Schoolcade was too good for the UK veteran Daniel Evans, while Chris O'Connell put an end to the Wimbledon return for Bernard Tomic. For the women, Emerson Jones and Storm Hunter were defeated in their round two qualifying matches, leaving only five Australian women now to battle it out in the main draw. Paul Walsh for Air Sport.
0: Lions veteran Dane Zorko is confident his side can stun the Swans in tonight's Gabba blockbuster. The Lions fell short in their last meeting, but Zorko says they brought in the big guns.
3: We had probably five of our best six players not on the park at that time, so we'll have the majority of them back tonight. There's still a few that are out, but we feel as though what we've been able to do in the last couple of weeks has been somewhat close to our better football, and we need to replicate that for longer tonight against Sydney, who we know will be certainly up for the challenge.
0: NRL, and tonight the Eels host the Rabbitohs. Meantime, Broncos coach Michael Maguire admits it's do or die for his side ahead of Friday's clash with the Roosters. Brisbane are desperate to end their six-game losing streak. Maguire says they need to deliver on home soil.
4: Every game's a must-win now as you're rolling through. I mean, obviously, you know, the situation we're in. This group does thrive off that, so let's look forward to seeing what comes of it.
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6: Here's our weather for today, Thursday, the 25th of June. Hang on. A minute ago, the temperatures were sitting at 20 degrees in both Maryborough and in Hervey Bay. There you go, 20 degrees. And not much wind in Hervey Bay from the south, 13 kilometers per hour. But in Maryborough, it's from the south-southeast at 26 kilometers per hour. Now, let's have a look at tomorrow. Oh, look, let's have a look. Through to Monday, they're forecasting a shower or two on the Fraser Coast. And in Hervey Bay tomorrow, oh, but sunshine as well. Okay, so not like rain, sunshine and a few showers, not much. Okay, tomorrow the temps in Hervey Bay will be minimum 14 degrees, maximum 22 degrees. And in Maryborough tomorrow, minimum 13 degrees and a maximum of 22 degrees. Now, let's have a look at Hervey Bay waters for the rest of today. We are looking at southeasterly winds, 15 to 20 knots. Seas, 1 to 1.5 meters. They'll decrease to 1 meter later in the evening. Swell, northeasterly, below 1 meter. And tomorrow, Friday the 26th of June, we can expect out on the bay winds southeasterly, 15 to 20 knots. Seas around 1 meter, increasing to 1 to 1.5 meters during the morning, and swell north to northeasterly below 1 meter. And tides, we've got a high tide coming up at 9 minutes past 6 p.m. And that'll be a high of 3.27 meters, to be precise, somewhere in the bay, that is. Now, the low tide will be early tomorrow morning at 12:30 a.m., and that'll be pretty much 1.4 meters. And that's our news, sport, and weather up to date for you here on your local community radio station, Fraser Coast FM 107.5. Yeah, let's see if we can hear from our friends at VMR. Okay, I do want to talk about our show sponsor, One Agency, Fraser Coast Drive. One Agency here on the Fraser Coast, both covering Harvey Bay and Maryborough. But I think that we're still playing from our second studio. So let me see if I can play a song from here. I'm going to just play you some other music until my technician here can sort.

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program, and Gordon, of course, at breakfast time. It's been a most enjoyable day to listen to our community radio station. I hope you're going to keep listening, because we do have some great music coming up. And I've got a couple of new songs, too. In fact, I've got about four to slip into this program between now and 6 o'clock. Andrew Ferris has just come out with a new album, and it's called The Prospector. We'll talk about that a little bit later on, but I want to play one of the hit songs from Andrew Ferris's band, In Excess. And this was actually written about Kylie. And one of In Excess's greatest hits album had actually been in the top 40 Australian albums for guess how many weeks? It was something like 545 weeks, which means it's been in the charts for over 10 years. Good on you. Here is, at 15 minutes past 3, In Excess, Suicide Blonde.

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5: Yes, of course it's easy. We're in Hervey Bay or Maryborough or Childers or Howard. 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Now, I'm Laurie. This is the Thursday Drive Time program. Next week, you'll find Ross and I on a Wednesday Drive Time, because one of our favorite presenters, Andrew, who does a great show, well, he's offered to help out and do two shows a week until we get more volunteers and more volunteers trained up. 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And of course, he plays a great selection of music, doesn't he? Well, I'm sure Andrew plays The Church. I'm about to play them for you here. They're still going strong. Slightly different lineup from the days when I knew them in the 80s, but we still got frontman Steve Kilby, and this is probably their biggest or second biggest hit, The Unguarded Moment, at 25 minutes past 3.

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2: I hope we're your favourite radio station. Now, you would be aware of the Mary Poppins Festival, which is the annual event in Maryborough, and it's coming up in two Sundays from now. So not this coming Sunday, but Sunday the 5th of July. Now, I want to make sure you're aware that we're all going to try to break the record for the largest gathering of people dressed as Mary Poppins themed characters. And that will be so good to have, you know, hundreds of people dressed up in one of the better known characters. But certainly if you are going to dress up as Mary Poppins or as, what was his name, Jack, the chimney sweep. Well, I know it was Dick Van Dyke, but I can't remember his name. Isn't that terrible? But there will be hundreds of Mary Poppins and chimney sweepers, and there'll be races and all sorts of things. But in order to be part of this record-breaking attempt, you do need to wear three different items that the character would wear. So you can't just carry an umbrella. You got to go out a bit more than an umbrella or a broom for sweeping chimneys. But the current record stands at 182 participants. I reckon it'd be easy to break that record. And this is what you need to do. You can either pre-register until 12 p.m. on Sunday, the 5th of July, by going online. And if you just Google Mary Poppins Festival, you'll see the rules and costume guidelines. Now, you can also register on the day from 1:15. You can just go to Wharf Street and register and be ready for the record attempt at 1:45. So I'm looking forward to seeing so many people run, just like last Sunday. Wasn't that good? The half marathon. Wow. What a fabulous event for the Esplanade. Okay, enough about our wonderful community. How about some more music? It's 27 minutes to 4. I'm Laurie. Ross will be here soon. This is Simply Red with A New Flame.

And coming up now, we've got the fantastic First Nations dancer, singer, didgeridoo player, Mitch Tambo. Move your feet.

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Hey. Now, did you recognize that band or that singer? I wouldn't have, but there you go. Bob Seger and the Silver Bullet Band, that was. Now, coming up is one of the tracks from Paul McCartney's recently released album, The Boys of Dungeon Lane. And this one is a very nostalgic song about getting older and, I guess, kind of looking back on earlier years. It's called Days We Left Behind. Let's see if we like this one.

You Make Me Wanna by Usher. And that was recorded 30 years ago. And coming up, though, we've got a couple of brand new songs from brand new albums. Firstly, Keith Urban's got a new album out. It's called Flow State. And it's mainly covers of some great yacht rock sort of songs, you know, like a Christopher Cross and a Stephen Bishop, I think Steely Dan. But this one they wrote especially for this album, Flow State, and it's Keith Urban featuring Michael McDonald. And Josh Pike has a new one out, and he's a great Aussie artist, isn't he? His album is called Kingdom Within. And it's 7 minutes to 4, and I'll catch you after the 4 o'clock news.

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2: I'm Mark Dransfield. The Australian jobs market continues to remain resilient, with 40,000 jobs created over the past month. Latest data shows the unemployment rate has dropped slightly to 4.4% in May. Most of the new jobs are part-time, with only a handful of full-time positions. Federal Employment Minister Amanda Rishworth says the result is good news for the economy.
3: Total number of Australians now in jobs is 14.7 million. This month's job data shows that jobs are up, unemployment is down, and that more people are getting the opportunity to enjoy the dignity that comes along with work.
2: The Prime Minister is continuing to defend his housing policies as changes to the tax system become law. Sean Bindley reports.
4: The Greens will back the government's legislation to rein in the capital gains tax discount and negative gearing concessions. The opposition and some independents claim the policy is being rushed and will stifle investment. But speaking to Economic Policy Group, Anthony Albanese claims the reforms will help young home buyers.
5: No one is arguing the housing system is working at the moment. Like that debate isn't taking place. To me, to say the system isn't working, but I'm not prepared to do anything about it because someone will be critical. Well, that to me isn't acceptable.
2: Two so-called teal independents have formed a new political party called Community Strong Australia. Sydney-based Federal MPs Zali Steggall and Allegra Spender have joined forces to start the organisation, but neither has been able to convince fellow independents to join their group. Ms Steggall argues the political landscape is changing and a party structure gives them a better chance to grow.
6: Whilst we have the free vote, we are still nonetheless determined to work constructively together to put solutions on the table that represent our communities, but also provide that national solution and national direction.
2: Authorities are focused on keeping the outbreak of H5 bird flu in South Australia under control. Yesterday's case has seen 2 years of planning put into practice. Premier Peter Balanaskas says the 120 million chickens that make up the state's poultry industry are front of mind.
7: We have clear plans to make sure that if the H5 bird flu gets into a poultry farm, that the chickens within those farms and its vicinity is destroyed if need be, which is actually logistically tricky to do. It requires people who are well trained, who are able to use the equipment that we have now acquired as a government to be able to do that work, which clearly is not pleasant.
2: Legislation's being introduced into the New South Wales Parliament to give police permanent knife-wanding powers. An 18-month trial has seen more than 380 unlawful weapons seized and about 200 charges laid for weapons offences. The legislation is modelled on Jack's Law in Queensland, which was introduced after the fatal stabbing of 17-year-old Jack Beasley. Jack's dad, Brett, says the changes will help keep the community safe.
8: No other family wants to go through what we have been through and are still going through. So to have these laws now made permanent here in New South Wales, it's absolutely fantastic.
2: And briefly overseas, rescue workers are searching for survivors after two large earthquakes hit Venezuela. The 7.2 and 7.5 quakes hit around 6 in the evening local time. Buildings have collapsed in the capital Caracas, and there's expected to be a significant death toll. This is AIR News. Mexico has topped Group A at the FIFA World Cup. A 3-0 thrashing of Czechia make it three straight wins for the co-hosts. Czechia, Qatar and Haiti have been eliminated. Mitch Moses will line up for his 250th NRL game tonight when the Eels take on the Rabbitohs to kick off round 17. Sarah Patterson reports.
9: Parramatta's gun, halfback and star playmaker returns to the fold from State of Origin duty to notch up the milestone at Sydney's CommBank Stadium. And whilst the Eels' premiership drought is set to continue for another year, they can still take down a few tall poppies. The Rabbitohs currently sit seventh on the ladder and just one win outside the top four. A victory against the Eels tonight is crucial ahead of next week's tough assignment against ladder leaders Penrith. Sarah Patterson, S Sport.
2: AFL and Josh Fraser has again poured cold water on any chance of coaching Carlton next year. The Blues face West Coast on Saturday, with Jacob Wietering in line to return from a calf injury after training this morning. As for his coaching ambitions at Princes Park, Fraser says it's not something he's put too much thought into.
10: Probably haven't to maybe the level I need to, and really again because my focus has been solely on doing the best job I can as an interim coach for the club.
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12: Here's our weather for today, Thursday, 25th June. Now, it's dropped a little in Hervey Bay and it's gone up a little in Maryborough. In Hervey Bay, it's dropped to 18.7 degrees and the winds from the south-southeast at 16.7 kilometres per hour. In Maryborough, it's gone up from 20 degrees to 20.4 degrees, and the winds are from the south-southeast at 20.4 kilometres per hour. That's coincidental, isn't it? Okay, tomorrow, and actually for the next few days, probably till Tuesday, they're forecasting some showers. We're not talking more than 5 millimeters, so there'll be some sunshine as well. But let's just have a look at temps tomorrow. In Hervey Bay, 14 minimum, 22 maximum. And in Maryborough, 13 minimum, 22 maximum. Out on Hervey Bay waters, we can expect for the rest of today for the winds to be southeasterly, 15 to 20 knots. Seas 1 to 1.5 meters. They'll decrease to 1 meter later in the evening. Swell northeasterly, below 1 meter. And tomorrow, winds southeasterly, 15 to 20 knots, seas around 1 meter, but they will increase to 1 to 1.5 meters during the morning. Swell north to northeasterly, below 1 meter. And our tides? Well, at 6:09 this evening, we'll have a high tide of 3.3 meters. And then at pretty much 12:30 tomorrow morning, so just after midnight, half hour after midnight, we'll have a low tide, and that will be 1.4 meters. 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

Yay! And that was Jonas Brothers with Sucker. Isn't that a great song? Now, excuse me, I've just taken a phone call. Okay, I'm back with you. haven't hung the phone up properly, but never mind. You can phone anytime you like, especially if I can remember the number. There we are. 4197-1075. Hello, I'm Lori. This is Thursday Drive Time. And I do also want to mention before we go much further that we have an SMS line. And in fact, that phone call was somebody asking for the SMS line. It's 0468-288-300. 0468-288-300. Yes, I've put it in my phone so I can make comments. And speaking of making comments, one of our favorite listeners gives us really good feedback, and it's really enjoyable to read his messages on the SMS line because they pop up right here on our screen. I can't answer back, but I can say now thank you for your suggestion, your recommendation. And you're right, I did look up the chats and they are good, but they're just a little too punk to play during 6 a.m. and 6 p.m. But it's, yeah, maybe on the SMS line because they pop up right here on our screen. I can't answer back, but I can say now thank you for your suggestion, your recommendation. And you're right, I did look up the chats and they are good, but they're just a little too punk

or recommendation. Coming up, we've got Mondo Rock. It's a cool world. Well, actually, it's not a cruel world. It's just cool world. And it is 14 minutes past 4.

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6: 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Want an over number? It's 0468 288 300. So don't hesitate, because there is no need to wait. 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
7: Yeah, we just love seeing a little message pop up right here on our screen. You know, sometimes we can take some suggestions, and we can certainly take any comments you have, any comments, or just say hello. Okay, now, I need to play these next two songs before Ross gets here, and also before Yvonne gets here at six with her country music program, because she loves seeking out new artists as well as familiar ones. I've got a brand new country, well, brand newish, I should say, new to me at least, and it's a new release by Bella McKenzie. Have you heard of Bella McKenzie? She sure looks pretty on the cover of her song, and she's from Central Coast of New South Wales, and this track is Girl.

Bella McKenzie and her new song, Girl. Now, at the beginning of the show, way back an hour and nearly a half ago, I played an NXS song, and I said that I would be playing a new one from Andrew Ferris, because, of course, Andrew Ferris and Michael Hutchins wrote all the songs, pretty much all the songs, for NXS. And Andrew's one of the Ferris brothers, which is what they were originally called when they were playing at the Avalon RSL Club in Sydney. Now, this is one of the beauties of being a volunteer presenter on a community radio station, because the artists often send you their new releases. And Andrew Ferris sent through an actual vinyl LP, and it's a beautiful cover. The album is called The Prospector, and it's actually released on the 11th of July, but I do have one of the tracks from that album, which is available to be played now. Now, Andrew Ferris shares his time between Nashville and a property that he has just outside of Tamworth, and it's referred to as a broadacre farm, and he raises cattle and grows grains as well on his property outside of Tamworth. Here is his new song, Rolling Home, Andrew Ferris.

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1: More than half, 56%, of Australians have said they've been a victim of online fraud, with millennials being the most susceptible. Fraud and identity theft is a huge concern for people, with 90% of Australians saying they're worried about identity theft online. When asked on what form of online fraud worries them most, Australians said identity theft, such as stolen personal details, fake purchase scams, credit card fraud, account takeover, and AI-driven fraud, such as deepfakes.
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4: Now, you would probably have seen, if you're on Facebook, the fantastic charity group Mates at the Gate, and they've got something very special coming up. But Mates at the Gate are a group of people who are really just working towards helping people in the bush, because people in the bush certainly have it tough. So they do all sorts of different good things for their mates at the gate. And coming up is a wonderful five-day women's rural retreat from, from yesterday, the 26th to the 30th. And they are supporting 15 amazing women from the country who give so much to their families and their farms and their communities. So this retreat is especially for them, and it's being held at, I know where it's being held. It's not on this readout, but it's Susan Rivers. You know, that fabulous property closer to Harvey Bay, but between Harvey Bay and Maryborough, before Dundatha. Now, they would still like some help for this retreat, and especially a hairdresser. Are you, or do you know of a hairdresser who could get along on Monday the 29th to help get the ladies all glammed up for their Monday Night Galaxy event? So that'd be great if you could go along. I'm sure they'd need a makeup artist as well. If you could offer your services for those 15 rural women, that would be wonderful. And also, it'd be great if you could help. One helper is needed to assist with the lunch preparations and serving each day. I know that some of the team from here are helping out with that and contributing not only in preparing the food, but also supplying the food. So good on you guys. Now, if you can help, let me give you a number. 0421-514-555, or Teresa's number is 0421-364-111. Or you could email admin@matesatthegate.org. Now, while we're on the subject of great country music, well, sort of on that subject, let's have a newish one from a wonderful married couple, Brooke McClymont and Adam Eckersley. Now I've said it. It's 24 minutes to 5.

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5: 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Now, coming up next, we've got Marshall Hamburger. Marshall Hamburger, you might say. Yep, that's his name. And you probably know that because he won last year's Australian Idol. And here's his song, Thought of You, at 19 minutes to 5.

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1: Yeah, that's the voice of Ross, and hopefully he'll be here in person soon. Now, we just heard a great Aussie band, the Go-Betweens, with Streets of Your Town. And now we're going to have one more country singer, and I'm talking about Courtney Keel. Now, she won Best Female Vocal at last year's Tamworth Country Music Festival's Australian Country Music People's Choice Award. And in fact, that was the third year that she won that award. So let's hear her song, Hummingbird, from 2021.
2: We don't need no education.
1: Can you imagine Tamworth voting that one as the female country artist? Here is Courtney Keel.

Courtney Keel, Hummingbird. It's 8 minutes to five, so I nearly played you Pink Floyd, Another Brick in the Wall. So let's have it now, shall we? And then Eskimo Joe, Love is a Drug, will take us into the 5 o'clock news, sport, and weather.

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2: Hello there, I'm Terry Daniel. Contentious changes to Australia's tax system have passed Parliament after more last-minute changes were made. From July next year, the capital gains tax discount and negative gearing concessions will be reined in. The government has watered down some of the aspects of the new rules amid concern they could stifle investment. Prime Minister Anthony Albanese has told Parliament the reforms will help more young people buy a house.
3: Fixing a broken system to give first home buyers a fair crack. And during this debate, those opposite, though, say even though they acknowledge it's not working, don't do anything about it. Well, that is not the Labor way.
2: Analysts say the latest unemployment numbers are much better than expected, showing a level of resilience in the economy. The data shows 40,000 jobs were created in May, but most of them are part-time. The result has seen Australia's unemployment rate come down to 4.4% over the month. But Motley Fool Chief Investment Officer Scott Phillips says there are still a few things to watch out for.
4: If you're looking for a little bit of bleakness, and we should be balanced, the underemployment rate increased a little bit from 5.8 to 5.9%. So more people in jobs, but unfortunately more people who want more work can't get it. That remains the issue. We also had 22 million fewer hours worked during the month.
2: A number of federal independents say they will not join the Community Strong movement. Sydney-based MPs Zali Steggall and Allegra Spender have formed the party. At this stage, there's no leader, and both will continue to vote independently on various issues. Helen Haynes says she was elected as an independent for regional Victoria and intends to stay that way.
5: Planning on joining the new independent party?
6: No, I'm not.
5: Do you think that they'll do a good job?
6: I think that whatever my colleagues on the crossbench choose to do, they'll do it with honour and integrity, and I wish them well.
2: Brisbane's units are tipped to outperform houses in the 2027 financial year. New Domain data forecasts house price growth between 3 and 7%, while units are projected to grow by 5 to 9%. Chief Residential Economist Dr. Nicola Powell says Brisbane apartments are on track to become the most expensive in the country.
7: We will see Brisbane's unit price reach between $861,000 to $893,000 based on that range of forecast. And what that means is that price will be above what Sydney's unit price is.
2: Briefly in other news, in Sydney, Coogee Beach stayed closed for the day after a 1.5-metre bull shark was spotted by a drone. Bondi Beach nearby reopened after being closed during the morning when a white pointer shark was spotted. And the UK has recorded its hottest June day in nearly 60 years, as a severe heatwave shows little signs of relief right across Europe. The extreme temperatures also shattered local records in Scotland, while mainland Spain experienced its highest daily average temperature since 1950. 40 people have drowned in heatwave-related deaths in France since last Thursday. And customers are being told to stay vigilant for scams using the phone numbers of real banks to lure in victims. This is Air News. First up, AFL and Collingwood is facing the possibility of being without Darcy Moore for the rest of the season. The skipper took to the track this morning for the first time since suffering a hamstring injury last month. Pies coach Craig McRae admits no one knows the timeline for Moore's return.
8: There's more evidence to suggest he's moving in the right direction. Still a long way to go. Pleasing did a good running session today, so I got a good block under him. And as far as I'm aware, the timeline is the timeline. I don't know what it is, and I don't even think they know what it is.
2: AFL action tonight is in Brisbane. The Brisbane Lions taking on the Sydney Swans. Turning to the NRL, and Brisbane Broncos coach Michael Maguire admits it's do or die for his side ahead of Friday's clash with the Sydney Roosters. Brisbane are desperate to end their six-game losing streak tomorrow night, with finals slipping out of reach. Maguire says they need to deliver on home soil.
9: Every game's a must-win now as you're rolling through. I mean, obviously, you know, the situation we're in. This group does thrive off that, so let's look forward to seeing what comes of it tomorrow night.
2: And the Brisbane Broncos have signed Knights veteran Dane Gagai for next season. NRL action tonight sees the Parramatta Eels playing the South Sydney Rabbitohs. That's at Parramatta Stadium. Blues Origin great Andrew Johns believes it would be selfish of him to take on the coaching role next year. Andrew and his brother Matthew Johns have been floated as a potential coaching duo to succeed Laurie Daly. At the FIFA World Cup, Switzerland has finished top of Group B after a 2-1 win over Canada. Brazil has finished top of Group C after thrashing Scotland 3-0. Australian Independent Radio News.
10: Fraser Coast weather.
11: Hey, g'day. And the weather in Fraser Coast, currently just over 18 degrees. And that's up from a minimum of 13 and down from the maximum of 22. There were some showers today. Winds becoming southeasterly, 15 to 20 kilometres later this evening. Tomorrow looks like 14 degrees minimum, 22 degrees maximum. That sounds familiar. And A shower or two. Be nice to get some good weather though, wouldn't it? Hey, at Maryborough, the current temperature is just under 18 degrees. The maximum today was 22 and the minimum was 12. Partly cloudy. The winds are southeasterly, 15 to 20 kilometres an hour, becoming light as we progress through the evening. Tomorrow in Maryborough, minimum 13 degrees, maximum 22, copycats, with a shower or two. So pretty much the same. Out on the water, winds are southeasterly at 15 to 20 knots. Seas are 1 to 1.5 metres. Later this evening, they'll decrease to 1 metre as things calm down. And the swell is northeasterly below a metre. Partly cloudy, 60% chance of showers. And tomorrow, similar 15 to 20 knots, southeasterly winds, seas around a metre, increasing to 1.5 metres in the morning. North to northeasterly swirl below a metre and partly cloudy with a 70% chance of showers. So it's definitely going to rain out on the bay. Currently, tides. We've got a high tide coming up very shortly at 9 minutes after 6, which is 3.27 metres, and the next low tide after that will be around 12:30, just half past midnight, and that's down to 1.38 metres. And that is your news, sport and weather on Fraser Coast FM 107.5, and it's currently 8 minutes past 5 o'clock. That's interesting. The weather outro should play.
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0: Hey, g'day. Hey, look, it's 30 minutes past five. That, of course, was Aerosmith, Walk This Way. And you're on Fraser Coast FM 107.5, Drive on Thursday with Laurie and Ross. And I'm Ross.
1: Yeah, and I Laurie's was just going to say, and this is Ross.
0: And I'm back.
1: We heard your voice in a message. I said, well, hopefully we'll have more of Ross soon.
0: Yeah, so, I've been doing a bit of bit of admin stuff, and but it's good to be back on air. Now,
1: for this week only, by the way.
0: Oh, yeah. We're moving,
1: I haven't mentioned that.
0: We're moving to Wednesday Drive from next week.
1: Because Andrew's going to be able to do Thursday and Tuesday.
0: Andrew will be doing Drive on Tuesday and Thursday.
1: Mm-hmm.
0: And so it's all good and it's all fun. And we've got a new grid starting on Monday. So there's a few presenter changes, which I won't bore you with now. I'm going to bore you with Ain't Your Mama, Jennifer.

0: Yes, that's a pity because Jennifer Lopez is a lovely lady, by all accounts. Now, 80 minutes past five. There's a couple of artists that have done well out of the old
1: American Idol. American Idol.
0: American Idol. You can join the discussion. Yeah. You put your headphones on. Yeah, the American Idol. One of them is Adam Lambert, and this is his track from, in fact, the American Idol show called Mad World.

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6: Hey, welcome back. It's 23 minutes past five, and yes, I did bring a note, buddy. Check your emails. We've got some good music coming up. Robbie Williams in a minute, Love Supreme. We've got some Hilltop Hoods, bit of Crowded House, Budgera. We're going to play some Budgera, and we're going to go out as usual with a kick butt track. I haven't decided which one yet, but we'll definitely go out with a kick butt track. And let's hear from Robbie Williams, Love Supreme.

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1: Something's in the air, I can't put my finger on. My first world worries seem a little funny when

Murray, Pete Murray, Bill Murray, Keith Murray, Pimani, Steve Harvey, Kid Cardi, Steph Curry. That's just a list of guys unconnected, you will find. It's just a rhyming exercise.

0: Don't happy be worry. That's a pretty interesting thing considering what's going on in the world politics, geopolitics at the moment.
1: Yeah, quite topical.
0: Quite topical indeed. Now, I'll just bring you back on. Laurie, NAIDOC Week is 50 years deadly. There's a celebration that's going to be held from the 5th to the 12th of July for NAIDOC Week. It's an opportunity for all Australians to celebrate, recognise history, culture and achievements of Aboriginal and Torres Strait Islander people. It's a time to learn, connect and participate in events that honour the world's oldest continuing cultures. And we are very blessed to have, you know, a strong connection with the Batchelor people and with Gari, which means paradise, by the way. A flag-raising ceremony is going to be held in Maryborough on Thursday, the 2nd of July. That's this coming Thursday at City Hall on the City Hall Green at 9 a.m. The Batchelor Warriors Memorial City Hall Green at 10 a.m. and then the Family Fun Day at Queen's Park between 11 and 3 p.m. So the flag-raising ceremony will also be held in Harvey Bay on Monday the 6th of July at 9:30 a.m. at the Regional Gallery and followed there by the Family Fun Day from 11 a.m. to 3 p.m.
2: Do you know where the Regional Gallery is?
0: I have no idea.
2: Well, remember we saw Fred Leone release his single there at the gallery?
0: Are you going to tell me where it is?
2: On the corner of Main Street and Old Maryborough Road.
0: Ah.
2: Right, cool. So I don't know the name of that whale. I must
0: Main Street North.
2: Find out. Oh, okay. The big breaching whale.
0: Yes, okay. All right, well, that's NAIDOC Week celebrations coming up soon and... Let's hear this.
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0: And that's... a darn good reason, life. Now, given the, as I mentioned before, the current geopolitical situation, I think this is very appropriate too, Laurie. It's a crowded house. Don't dream it's over.

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6: And you are here on Fraser Coast FM, and it is Drive Time, and I'm about to play you some really uplifting music. We've got Budra coming up next with Gentlemen, and after that's Midnight Oil, another geopolitically related track. This is called When the Generals Talk. Then we're going to go out, as I said, with some kick butt. We're going to kick butt with George Thorogood's Bad to the Bone and the Black Eyed Peas. So we're going to wind it up with a boom, boom, bow. That's from their album, The End. So let's go. Here's Butcher.

0: Don't you love that? That's great, great track. Laurie, what do you think?
1: No, I was just saying that First Nations people do rhythm and blues so well.
0: Well, he's outstanding.
1: He is.
0: And I called him Budgera. It's really Budgera. But it's spelled B-U-D-J-E-R-A-H. So I'm forgiven, I think. Mm-hmm. Anyway, coming up at 17:48, so 17:48, that means it's 13 minutes to 6. And we've got Midnight Oil when the generals talk.

0: 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And I think we've got we've got this happening soon.
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0: Yes, and that's coming up straight after the news tonight. And the news is only 8 minutes away, Laurie, which means it's time for us to say goodbye.
2: Goodbye.
0: 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Thank you to all our sponsors and to our associate members.
2: 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And thank you to all the volunteers here. 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
0: Now, we're going out with the Black Eyed Peas, and before that we're going George Thorogood's Bad to the Bone. And so we're going to say goodbye, good night, and see you next week. We'll see you next
2: Wednesday.
0: Actually. See you then. Bye.

Here we go, Dorothy. 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Too friendly a folk you wouldn't find. Oh, cheery old chooks away. We've hit the road and sold a home, like a pair of drovers round we roam. No more winter and no more foam. We're wild and fancy free. And a pair of toilers are we. We'll pick fruit or prune a tree. Any old job doesn't worry me. It'll cover our fuel and the camping fee. Ah, frugal old farts, are we? And the dear old chook of you, in your terry-toweling dressing gown, the one you bought in the country town. Yours is pink and mine is brown. Threadbare old farts, are we?

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And we always camp just near the loo, cause I have to go at midnight too. And dribble, dribble, dribble, dribble's all I do.

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Than you.

wagon wheel has been broken on a blue gum stump nearby. 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Ghost gums in the distance will no more absorb the sounds where the cobble coal team of hoofbeats that have since long finished now.

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fact, he's everywhere, just like I said. In high positions through the land, he wears long socks, a distinguished man. An educated clown is Richard Head. Now Australians play a funny game, abbreviating Christian names like Bill for William and for Edward Ted. And so they call young Richard Dick, and somehow that name seemed to stick, a most befitting name for Richard.

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1: It's just after 9 o'clock, and that means it's time for Fraser Coast Easy. So sit back, put your feet up, and enjoy the mellow sounds. 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

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And so has Midnight to Dawn. Aussie artist and Aussie hits from now until sunrise. So, all you night owls, settle down and settle in. 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

0: Looking for fun, friendship and dancing for a good cause? 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
0: We're also dancing at our Twilight Supper Dance on the third Sunday and our

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The sheriff said, hey, are you Billy Thorpe? 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

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But nothing it feels new to me, and everything's just how it's supposed to be now that I'm alone with you. 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

Maribyrnong Regional Arts Council is run by community volunteers for our community. 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
1: It was on a cold December afternoon. Doesn't seem that long ago.

details anyhow, Hal. Of course there are angels, I said. Everybody has an angel that takes care of them. In fact, I know there's a real high

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2: Good morning, I'm Lee Harrison. The opposition is convinced Labor's tax reforms will have more unintended consequences after it was rushed through Parliament. The new laws will rein in the capital gains tax discount and negative gearing concessions. The federal government was forced to make a number of last-minute changes to address various loopholes in the legislation. Shadow Treasurer Tim Wilson argues Labor should have never gone down this path.
3: Is there a risk that there are going to be further problems down the track? Resolutely yes. One was only identified while the bill was in the Senate on the eve of the budget passing the Parliament. We're going to continue to pursue this budget every step of the way.
2: The Australian economy has added 40,000 jobs, but most of the positions are part-time. Michael Packey reports.
4: The unemployment rate has dropped slightly to 4.4% in May. The result is much better than expected, but of the 40,000 jobs created, only 5,000 are full-time. Treasurer Jim Chalmers has told Parliament it's still shows there's resilience in the economy despite a challenging global environment.
5: It's a very welcome reminder of the strength of our labour market.
4: But the opposition's Tim Wilson claims businesses are struggling under a mountain of red tape and rising costs.
3: Small businesses are having to persevere against the attacks they're getting.
4: Queensland businesses put on most staff over the past month, Tasmania and Western Australia the least, while the unemployment rate was steady elsewhere. Michael Packey, Canberra.
2: A Brisbane teenager accused of planning to attack former opposition leader Peter Dutton has been found not guilty. The 17-year-old boy was arrested by counter-terrorism police in 2024 and charged with committing acts done in preparation for or planning terrorist offences. The seven-day trial heard the boy allegedly planned a strike on Brisbane's Labor Day march in 2024. And operations have been reviewed at Federation Square in Melbourne as thousands of Socceroos fans prepare to descend on the World Cup live site today when Australia faces Paraguay. It's after soccer fans caused chaos on Saturday, breaching the barrier to get in after capacity was reached and several flares were set off in the crowd. Victorian Premier Jacinta Allen says there'll be a large police presence at Fed Square.
6: Victoria Police have very strong arrangements in place to deal with anyone, and it is a very, very small number of people who are not behaving appropriately, and the overwhelming majority of people can go along and enjoy what's a particularly special and unique Melbourne experience at Fed Square.
2: And at least 188 people have been killed and more than 1,500 injured after powerful back-to-back earthquakes in Venezuela. The quakes with magnitudes of 7.2 and 7.5 hit a minute apart. This is Air News. The Brisbane Lions faced a tough task at home to come up with a big win over the Sydney Swans in last night's AFL. Terry Daniel reports.
7: The Brisbane Lions have reintroduced themselves as a premiership threat, running over the Sydney Swans at the Gabba to win by 43 points. The Lions claimed their ninth win to move into sixth spot on the ladder, and their captain Harris Andrews told Fox Footy he was super proud of his team win.
8: Really proud of the boys. Like, we sort of hit a bit of a patch a couple of weeks ago, and last 2 weeks before the bye we were able to sort of resurrect a bit. And a good time, I think, for the bye to come and get a little bit fresher and a few bodies back. So, yeah, good to build from that.
7: Full time, Brisbane 19-12-126, beating Sydney 12-11-83. Next up, the Hawks will face the GWS Giants at the MCG. There's been another setback for Giants star Jesse Hogan. He's been ruled out of the game with Hawthorn. Terry Daniel, Air Sport.
2: Broncos coach Michael Maguire has defended his call to appoint Payne Haas as stand-in captain. Brisbane star prop takes the role in place of Adam Reynolds, despite departing to South at season's end. Maguire says Haas is a natural leader for tonight's clash.
9: He loves the club, and we know that he's going to leave at the end, but he also has a massive passion for what the club's done for him. I'm sure he'll go out and just do his role and everyone else will get behind him.
2: Round 17 got underway last night with the South Sydney Rabbitohs beating Parramatta 32-12. Australian Independent Radio News.
10: Fraser Coast weather. Good morning. Good morning, Harvey Bay. Good morning, Maryborough. Good morning. Good morning, Dublin. Yes, good morning, everybody. Good morning, world. Well, man, with you on this Friday morning. Yes, Friday the 26th of June. And let's have a look at the weather. I'd rather not, actually. It is miserable out there. Not good. Rainy and dark. And well, it gets dark at night, but it's horrible. But I'll give you, it's about 15 degrees around the bay at the moment. And I think in Maryborough, it's just over 14, which is a bit nippy. Yes, it certainly is. We can expect a top of 22 today in Harvey Bay, and the same in Maryborough. Partly cloudy, medium chance of showers. It was raining when I came in. Most likely late this afternoon and evening. It's raining now. Okay, the wind southerly 15 to 20 kilometres per hour. They'll be tending southeasterly 15 to 25 this morning, and then light this evening. As per usual, they always duck down this evening. And exactly the same for Maryborough. It's going to be medium chance of showers. Again, most likely from late this morning, but I expect it's raining there as well. Now, the seas. As usual, the VMR will give us an update on what's happening when they give me a call. And I'll put that out at the 7 o'clock bulletin. But the forecast is southeasterly winds, 15 to 20 knots. Seas around a metre, increasing to 1 to 1.5 metres in the northern bay. The swell is north to northeasterly, below 1 metre. We've lost our tides. I'll come back to them in a minute. I don't know where our tides have gone, but they is not there. I'll have another look. Let's have a look. See if I can find them. No, they're definitely not there. Okay, we'll have to wait for the tides until I can find them, but I will bring them to you.
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10: And the time is 8 minutes past 6 o'clock on 107.5. Good morning, good morning. Coming up and about. It's although it's a murky day out there, we've got to keep the wheels of industry moving. Here's Jack Jones and the Love Boat. Let's have some love in the morning. Love, yes, from 1977.

Love is the love boat, yes. That's Jack Jones. Okay, fine. I have found some tides for you. They were hiding somewhere, but I found them. Right now we have, at 5:57, which was a few minutes ago, we have a high tide at 2.87 metres. And at midnight tonight, midday today, sorry, yeah. But we have a low tide of 0.96 of a metre. So there we are. I found the missing tides. Oh, the wonders of modern science. Here's Olivia Neutron-Bomb and John Travolta. This should get you dancing around the bedroom. Come on. Time to get up. Put the kettle on. It does fit you.

Yeah, Olivia Neutron Bomb and John Travolta. Here's Kenny Rogers, Sheena Easton. We've got tonight. We've got all morning. 15 past 6. You're with the Wellman. Good morning to you.

Great song from Kenny Rogers and Sheena Easton. We've got tonight, yes. Well, we've got all morning, The Way I'm Made With You, until 9 o'clock this morning. Now, don't forget, you can text us, which we'd love to hear from you, on 0468-288-300. Let us know what you think and say good day. Here's Boy and Bear. Boy and Bear. Boy and Bear. Okay, fine. Where'd you go? I haven't been anywhere. 2016, this one goes back to 19 past 6.

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4: You certainly are, and you've got the Whale Man here on a Friday. Friday the 26th of June in the year 2026. I have to remind me, it's not for you guys, I have to remind me what year it is. But in actual fact, it is 1 year. 1 year since I've been back on air. Some groans out there. 1 year since I've been back on it, since my short break from the station of, just 15 years. Anyway, this is Jennifer Lopez. It ain't funny. She's obviously talking about my jokes.
5: A story. Loca. Enamorada. Betty.

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2: Yeah, worth a listen to, without a doubt. Now, while I got your attention, Harvey Bay Jazz and Blues Club. Now, looking for a perfect way to spend your Sunday afternoon? Of course you are. The Harvey Bay Jazz and Blues Club, they're presenting Smooth Sunday Grooves, and it's featuring the incredible band Exposé. Now, that's led by North Queensland jazz icon Larry Thompson on the piano and vocals. Exposé delivers a smooth mix of jazz and funky grooves that everyone would enjoy, and without a doubt, great band. Now, join them on stage, Bob Corcoran, he's on saxophone, Lefty on electric bass, and Steve Wright on drums. So we've got left and right. Yeah, I love it. Now, it's all happening at the Erangan Bowls Club this Sunday, the 28th, from 2pm to 4:30. Tickets are just $25. What a bargain for live music. And they're available online via Humanitics. So just search Exposé or grab your tickets at the Bowls Club. Don't forget, an afternoon of smooth jazz, great vibes and live music at its best. Now, we've got coming up, a new spin from Mackenzie May. I don't know if you know much about Mackenzie May. She's just 20 years old, Central Queensland singer, songwriter. Became quickly one of the most exciting voices in country music. She was raised in a sort of small regional town of Queensland and grew up immersed in classic country and roots sound from her grandparents' record collection. Yeah, early influences that shaped and heartfelt storytelling, and which really defines her music. So this is her new one called Little Things. So this is Mackenzie May. Let's give it a spin. A small regional town of Queensland and grew up immersed in classic country and roots sound from a

grandparents' record collection. Yeah, early influences that shaped and heartfelt storytelling, and which really defines her music. So this is her new one called Little Things. So this is Mackenzie May. Let's give it a spin.

Yeah, great song. I like that one. Yeah, Little Things. That's Mackenzie May, singer-songwriter, young lady. Great future ahead by the sound of things. Yes, Shepherd, Something's Missing. Oh, well, if you find it, could you let me know?

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4: 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It's 0468 288 300. 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

That was Kenny Loggins. Of course he does. He logs in. And it was Angry Eyes. 12 minutes past 2. It's 7 o'clock, 107.5. Now, if you're thinking, I mean, it's not likely, but if you take your pet along to meet Prince, King Charles, don't let it mate with any other dogs because it's against the law. If you, I mean, that's, I suppose you might take your dog along, but if it mates with one of the king's dogs, it's actually a death penalty. Well, it was until 1965, so be very careful, yes. I wonder if they're King Charles Spaniels now, not Corgis.

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1: 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Local Indigenous people say they are a token to their sky god and means a place of shells.
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1: Hey, take us up to the news, Marvin Gaye. 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Keep it here, 107.5.

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2: Good morning, I'm Lee Harrison. Business groups say it's disappointing Labor's tax changes have passed Parliament, arguing they could stifle investment. From July next year, the capital gains tax discount and negative gearing concessions will be reined in. The government has made some adjustments in a bid to get its legislation over the line with the help of the Greens. Chamber of Commerce and Industry Chief Executive Andrew McKellar says the reforms have been rushed.
3: This legislation, these changes, increases in tax won't help investment and it won't help business create more jobs and employ more Australians in the future.
2: The competition regulator says it'll use new laws to keep supermarket giants in check over possible price gouging. Changes to the country's food and grocery code of conduct will come into effect from July 1. The reforms will apply to Coles and Woolworths because their annual revenue exceeds $30 billion. A man's fighting for life in hospital after being shot by police in Sydney's southwest. Police were responding to a concern for welfare check at Fairfield. They say they attempted to speak with the man, who then ran at the officers, one of whom then shot the man in the arm and torso. A critical incident investigation's underway. More than 29,000 people remain missing after two back-to-back earthquakes in Venezuela. Several aftershocks are affecting rescue operations. France and the Netherlands are sending teams. 188 are confirmed dead. Paul Adams from the BBC reports.
4: The two quakes struck within a minute of each other towards the end of a day when Venezuelans were celebrating a national holiday. Buildings shook and collapsed in the capital, and passengers at the country's main airport near the coast ran for cover as clouds of dust fell from the ceiling. As the confirmed number of dead started to climb, President Delcy Rodriguez declared a state of emergency.
2: A world-first initiative is being launched in Australia to reframe how success is measured when it comes to preventing suicide. The map will help decision makers better understand what methods are working to bring down suicide rates. National Suicide Prevention Office Head Dr. Alex Haynes says it'll combine data with real-world experiences.
5: The outcomes map that we're launching today will actually give us a much more comprehensive and much more meaningful picture of what we need to do differently.
2: And a new report warns a lack of access to a key diabetes treatment is placing increasing pressure on the healthcare system. People living with type 1 diabetes currently receive subsidised access to continuous glucose monitoring technology. But around 350,000 individuals with other forms of the disease are ineligible for the assistance. This is Air News. South Sydney's moved to fourth on the NRL ladder after a win over Parramatta. Terry Daniel reports.
6: It was the South Sydney Rabbitohs' Cody Walker masterclass that ruined another Mitchell Moses Parramatta milestone, his 250th NRL game, as Parramatta went down to South 32 points to 12. Walker tormented the Eels with a try in each half as South knocked off a disappointed Parramatta side at Parramatta Stadium. Walker telling Nine it was all about strong defence for his team.
7: You know, we defended really well. I thought got out to a pretty fast start at the start of the game, but we let ourselves down with, you know, errors. We just can't give the opposition that much, you know, field position, and they showed in that first half they came back. For us, it was just about, you know, trying to play it down there, get enough opportunity in their half, and we've got so much quality across our park, we've just got to give ourselves enough a chance down in there. And
6: Terry Daniel, Air Sport.
2: Dean Solomon insists he still hasn't thought about the full-time coaching role at Essendon. The interim coach, along with former coach James Hurd, are the leading candidates to replace Brad Scott. Solomon says he's worried about the task at hand as the Bombers prepare for North Melbourne on Sunday.
8: Yeah, I still haven't thought about it. My position hasn't sort of changed in that space. Got a big game on Sunday, and if I get distracted too much away from that, you know, the game punches you in the face pretty quickly.
2: Meanwhile, Brisbane's down the Sydney Swans by 43 points at the Gabba. And after day one of the test between England and New Zealand, the Kiwis 4 for 361. Australian Independent Radio News.
9: Fraser Coast weather. It still looks pretty gloomy out there. I don't like it at all. But that's winter. Yes, we have to put up with the sunny days and the not-so-sunny days. And it's around about 15 degrees across the bay right now. In fact, 15 degrees where the VMR happened to be on the shorefront there. John's let me know some information. Now, it's going to be a partly cloudy day, medium chance of showers, most likely late this afternoon and evening, but it has been raining this morning. Winds southerly 15 to 20 kilometres per hour. They'll be tending southeasterly 15 to 25 in the morning and then becoming light this evening. And you've got the same Maryborough as well, at a minimum of 14 tonight. Now, the temperatures for the weekend, let's have a look. 21 degrees tomorrow, a shower or two. And a shower or two on Sunday, 22 degrees. Both minimums of 13. Now, the seas, at the moment, the winds are 8 knots coming from the south. They will increase to 15 to 20 knots. Just see if there's no current wind warnings at the moment, but they will increase 15 to 20 knots. At the moment, they're around a metre. The seas are moderate, but they'll be increasing to 1 to 1.5 metres in the Northern Bay. The visibility is clear, which surprised me, actually, but there you go. 94% humidity, and the barometer, that's it. 124 hectopascals, and that's fairly steady at the moment. Now, the tides, they've appeared this time, yes. Oh, they stand still, they have. At 5.57 this morning, we had a high tide of 2.87 metres. And midday is forecast the low tide of 0.98. Then at 7 o'clock this evening, another high tide, 3.41 metres. Well, that brings you up to date with all our news, sport and weather on 107.5. We've got another hour ahead of some great music, 2 hours to 9 o'clock when... I'm not sure who's taking over this morning. It's probably it's Anne or it's going to be David Mills. So I'll find out soon enough.
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9: And the time is 9 minutes past 7 o'clock, 107.5. You're with Dave Whale, the Whale Man, on this Friday morning, the 26th of June, this murky morning as well. But never mind, we've got to get up, get moving, get the kids to school, get the kettle on, get the pancakes going, get the toast. It's never ending, is it? Here's Paul Simon, and diamonds are on the soles of her shoes. That could be worth a look. Oh, what?

Yeah, typical Paul Simon in the sort of the 80s there. Really great to listen to. Now, Mates at the Gate Limited. Now, they're a registered charity and support volunteers across Australia rooted in Hervey Bay and thriving in the bush. Mates at the Gate exists to support rural families. Now, Mates at the Gate are hosting a free 5-day women's rural retreat, and from 26th, which is, well, today, yes, and to the 30th, supporting 15 incredible rural women who give so much to their families, farms and communities. Now, this life-changing retreat is made possible by community support, and you can help. They are still desperate to need of a hairdresser on Monday the 29th, just to get the ladies all prettied up and ready for the Monday night Galaxy event. That sounds fantastic. They also need one more helper to assist with lunch preparation and serving each day. I'm sure there's someone out there who can do that. It'd be great to hear from you if you could. Now, if this sounds like you can help, call Mates on the Gate, and you can get them on 0421 514 555. I'll give you that number again, 0421 514 555, or Teresa on 0421 364 111. You can also email admin@matesonthegates.org. So definitely worth participating in if you can, and wish them all well for this fantastic event, Mates on the Gates, for the for the women's event. And I heard from them this morning, and 15 farmers I think all sorted have arrived today from all over Australia, and 107.5 has been very, very proud to help promote this event. So don't forget, Mates on the Gate. And the time now is coming up to 17 minutes past 7 o'clock on 107.5. You're with the Well Man on this Friday morning, ready to kick off the weekend. But you've got to kick off breakfast first. Come on, get the kids to school. Oh, they're not at school today, are they? Okay, cancel that order. I'm not sure. I think some of them are, some of them aren't. Anyway, but what we can do, we can blow up the pokies. Well, that's what the Whitlams want to do.

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Drifters, Kissing in the Back Row of the Movies. Yeah, back to 1974. How time flies when you haven't got a clue what's happening. Like 1 year today since I came back from a little 15-year break. Here's Big Mountain and Reggae in the Summertime.

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6: You certainly are, and the time is 11 minutes to 8 o'clock. The Whale Man here with you until 9. And good to be with you, of course. Here's Roxy Music. Yeah, dancing away. You could do this around the kitchen.

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1: Ah, oh, thank you, me. Here's Disco Montana. She's beautiful. It's 7 minutes to 8 o'clock.

Disco Montego and Beautiful. Coming up to news time and taking us up there, the Doobie Brothers. Open your eyes. Keep it with us. Don't change that dial.

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2: Good morning, I'm Lee Harrison. The Albanese government is understood to be open to more changes to its proposed budget reforms. A contentious overhaul of the country's tax system has passed Parliament after last-minute modifications. The government watered down some aspects of the new rules over concern they could stifle investment. An investigation has found one-third of Australian fuel retailers are failing to fully comply with measurement regulations. Carolee Katsimbanis has more.
3: A national audit has found nearly 1 in 20 fuel pumps are shortchanging motorists, delivering less fuel than what's being paid for. 3,000 pumps were tested at more than 400 fuel retailers. The Daily Telegraph revealing investigators issued nearly 200 non-compliance notices to business, retailers forced to fix the underpouring pumps before they can be used again. Dodgy operators can also be hit with fines of up to $222,000 for each offence. Carolee Katsimbanis reporting.
2: The consumer watchdog is taking action against two companies accused of sending misleading debt enforcement notices. The ACCC has started federal court proceedings against Armour and Force Legal. Spokesperson Catriona Lowe says they were acting on behalf of various creditors.
4: Gyms, essential services like energy and telecommunications companies, education providers, health and medical providers, funeral services, a streaming service and a transport provider. So a very wide range of debts.
2: Carl Stefanovic will leave Channel 9 and The Today Show effective immediately. The move comes amid fallout from his interview with far-right British commentator Tommy Robinson on his independent podcast. In a statement, Nine Entertainment says the company and Stefanovic have agreed it's no longer possible for him to host both Today and his podcast. His co-host Sarah sharing the news with viewers.
5: He's our mate and he's our colleague, and it goes without saying that Carl's presence will be missed. 2 decades is a long time.
2: Research shows a common genetic variant increases a person's risk of severe COVID-19 and lung fibrosis. The study found these variants alter a previously unknown enzyme, disrupt its function, and increases the risk of disease. Professor Mark Lorell from the University of Sydney says a sizable proportion of people are at risk.
6: The unusual thing is that one-third of people have this genetic variant. So it's very common. So obviously not everybody with the genetic variant is getting sick, but there's a strong association.
2: A new funding scheme's being introduced aimed at protecting Australia's native forests. States will earn carbon credits to underwrite the creation of national parks under the plan. And rescue crews are scouring rubble for survivors in Venezuela after two large earthquakes struck within seconds of each other. 118 people have so far been confirmed dead, but that number is expected to rise. This is Air News. Tennis, and only one Australian has survived through qualifying rounds at Wimbledon. Paul Walsh reports.
7: Dean Sweeney is the only Australian to make it through the qualifying rounds and secure a place in the main draw at Wimbledon. The 26-year-old earned the right after surviving a 5-set, 4-hour marathon against Tomas Barrios Vera from Chile, and now joins 12 other Aussies who will feature in round one action when Wimbledon 2026 commences on Monday. The official singles draw will be released later today, Australian time. Paul Walsh for Air Sport.
2: Brisbane sent a warning to the rest of the AFL after a 43-point win over second-place Sydney at the Gabba. The back-to-back premiers have won 3 straight games and are 6th on the ladder. Lions forward Logan Morris says his side have momentum heading into a grand final rematch against Geelong next week.
8: It was good to get the win tonight. Coming against Sydney, they've been pretty strong this year. So good to match it with them tonight and get some confidence going into next week down in Geelong. So yeah, we'll cover well and get down to Geelong and hopefully have another crack down there.
2: Parramatta is searching for answers after being dumped by the Bunnies 32-12. The Eels making 17 errors and missing 36 tackles. Coach Jason Riles says with those stats, they can't expect to beat anyone.
9: You won't beat a park football team doing that. So that's the reality of where we're at the moment, and we need to keep working hard to turn it around.
2: Australian Independent Radio News.
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11: And let's have a look at the weather for this coming hour. Just went outside. It's still a bit murky, but getting brighter, but not a nice day. But we got to put up with it. It's the temperature. Oh, it's crept just over 15 degrees. It's creeping up very slowly this morning. And that's in both centres. We're up to a maximum of 22 today and going down to a minimum of 14 this evening. We're in for a partly cloudy day. Partly cloudy day, a medium chance of showers. They're most likely late this afternoon and evening. We had some great showers yesterday evening. Winds, southerly 15 to 20 kilometres per hour, tending southeasterly. They'll be 15 to 25 in the morning and then becoming light this evening. And pretty much the same for Maryborough. You've just crept over 15 degrees as well on your way up to 22. Now, about an hour ago, the VMR, John of the VMR, said the winds were sort of 8 to 10 knots from the south. They will be increasing to 15 to 20 knots later on in the day, probably sometime this morning, before they ease down again. Seas, moderate, so around a metre. They'll be increasing to 1 to 1.5 metres in the northern bay. The visibility at the moment is clear, which does surprise me. And the tides. We're in a high tide, which came in at 6 o'clock this morning. And at midday, low tide is 0.96 of a metre. Not quite up there to the metre. Yeah, okay. And at 7 o'clock this evening, we're at another high tide of 3.141 metres. Got to get that right. Yes. Well, that brings you up to date with the news, sport and weather on 107.5.
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11: Well, the time is 9 minutes past 8 o'clock, and an SMS has flooded in from my listener who's wishing me a happy 1 year anniversary. Thank you very much. Wishing me many more. Well, I do hope so. Here's Guy Sebastian, All to Myself.

by Sebastian, ordered by myself. Here's Glenn Campbell and his Southern Nights. 13 past 8. So-

There he goes, Glen Campbell. Now, you'd think that if you're going to go out shooting or doing something, you'd think all birds are a fair game. can be shot or whatever, but cruel, but you'd think they're fair game. But actually, it's illegal to kill or injure a swan because they belong to King Charles. They all belong to King Charles. Unbelievable, isn't it? Yep. This law, it dates back to the 12th century when the crown claimed ownership. The crown claimed ownership of all mute swans in order to prevent people from eating them. What's for dinner today? Oh, swan. Oh no, not again. Yeah, can we have duck instead? No, swan. He's going to make me a star. So he says. It's David Essex. 16 minutes past 8 o'clock. You with the Whale Man. Good morning.

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4: 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What an over number? It's 0468 288 300. 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
7: Ah, thanks, Hank. I wonder when you turn up. Always good to hear you. You are indeed, where the time is 22 minutes past 8 o'clock. We got Katy Perry now. Birthday. Anybody's birthday today? If you have a birthday and you'd like me to say hello, just give us a text. 0468 288 300. So anyone with a birthday today, let me know.

Happy birthday. Yes, thank you very much. Although mine's not till January, but I'll give you a bit of advance notice on that one. Now, did you know that members of Parliament cannot wear suits of armour in Parliament quarters? Would you believe that? I can't believe that also. And but especially, I mean, when you think of the Knights of the Round Table, do you know who invented the round table? It was Circumference. Here's Dolly. Here you come again.

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1: This is Air News Queensland. I'm Lee Harrison. A desperate search for a Gold Coast magician has ended in tragedy. The 26-year-old was last seen on June 14. Police have confirmed he was found deceased in Currumbin Valley on Wednesday. His death is not being treated as suspicious. A report will be prepared for the coroner. An investigation has heard that an express train and truck both sustained significant damage at a level rail crossing. Steve Barker has more.
2: In August last year, a truck was stranded on a Brisbane Rail level crossing for almost 5 minutes before being hit by an express train carrying around 300 passengers. The B-double became immobilised at the crossing in Runcorn, with footage showing the driver leaving the truck to inspect the vehicle while a number of cars drove around it. The train driver activated the emergency brake, which slowed the train to 41 k's an hour at the time of impact, which certainly helped avert injuries. The ATSB says it's a reminder that accidental obstruction of railway tracks should be treated as an emergency. Queensland Rail has committed to an independent review of its current level crossing management methodology. Steve Barker, Air News.
1: James Cook University researchers are investigating what drives emotional burnout among newly registered nurses. It comes as new figures show Australia faces a looming shortage of around 80,000 nurses by 2035. Lead researcher Kate Hurley says their research is one of a kind.
3: These common themes that we keep seeing around unsupportive workplaces, role stress and workload expectations have been explored in detail before, but this research really wanted to look at how this was impacting graduate nurses specifically, because we know that there is issues with retention.
1: World Cup fever is taking over the River City, with pubs across Brisbane expecting massive crowds at midday ahead of the Socceroos final group match against Paraguay. The South Bank Live site will be the heart of the party atmosphere, with fans encouraged to arrive ahead of time. Parramatta is licking its wounds this morning after being smashed by South Sydney 32-12. Mitchell Moses speechless about the shortcoming. He was celebrating his 250th NRL game. Bulldogs coach Cameron Ceraldo is defending his controversial decision to shift star centre Stephen Crichton to 5'8". Ahead of tonight's clash with the Titans, Ceraldo says the switch has been on his mind for 2 years.
4: No, it wasn't on a whim. He's been training there for 2 years. Over the last two pre-seasons, you know, Birdo's missed some time through injury in those pre-seasons, and Stephen's got the opportunity to go in there and show us what he could do. So we were really confident in his ability to play that position.
1: The Lions have reignited their premiership defence overnight, smashing the Swans 126-83 at the Gabba. Brisbane shut down Sydney's handball game and led at every change on home soil. Australia's taking on Paraguay this afternoon in the FIFA World Cup. The Socceroos sitting in a sweet spot, win or draw, and they'll finish second in the group. Co-hosts Mexico have made it 3 wins in a row at the World Cup. Czechia, Qatar and Haiti have been eliminated. South Africa has stunned South Korea 1-0 to finish second in the group. This is Air News Queensland.
5: 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I play Latin, pop, Aussie, rock. Life is too short and it's my party night, so join me for some great music.
6: Yeah, certainly is some great music. Well worth listening to, as all the shows are here on 107.5. Where the time now is 26 minutes to 9 o'clock. Wow, time is flying past. James Keith, Living This Life.

0: great song there from James Keith, Living This Life. I like that one. And it's, where are we now? 22 minutes to 9 o'clock, 107.5. And do you know that if you actually dream in colour, it's nothing to worry about. It's just a pigment of your imagination. Here are the Eagles. Please come home for Christmas.
1: Bells will be ringing.
0: 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Sad, sad news. Oh, Christmas in July, of course. Oh.

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0: And I hope you're enjoying breakfast before you set off to work this morning or wherever it is you're going to be. And that, do you realise that you don't have to have a parachute if you want to go skydiving? This is true. But you do have to have a parachute if you want to go skydiving twice. There's his boys, two men. I'll make love to you. Some lovey-dovey songs this morning.

Yeah, boys, two men, and it's 13 minutes to nine. And coming up after me is Mr. David Mills. He's in the studio here signing in. David is actually world famous in Hervey Bay, and he'll be taking you through until noon o'clock or 12, whichever sooner. Here's our Incognito. Incognito, always there.

And that's another breakfast show over for this week. Have a great weekend, everybody. Now, the new program grid starts on Monday, so I'll be back with you first thing Monday morning to kick the week off for you. So until then, have a great weekend. Of course, many, many thanks to our sponsors, our associate members and members, and you for listening. Where would we be without you? Have a great weekend, and be good, be safe, stay dry, and take care. Bye for now.

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2: Good morning, I'm Lee Harrison. The United States is launching immediate aid to Venezuela following yesterday's fatal double earthquake. Secretary of State Marco Rubio insists the disasters won't derail Washington's ongoing democratic stabilization process in the region. He's brushing off concerns about the political impact, saying the Trump administration is strictly focused on the humanitarian crisis.
3: I don't think we're analyzing it through that lens. Obviously, it's a setback in that regard, but we're going to get through it, and I think Venezuela is going to emerge stronger from it, despite the tragedy that it's confronting right now.
2: An audit has found one-third of fuel retailers are failing to fully comply with measurement regulations. The National Measurement Institute has tested about 3,000 pumps across the country. More than 4% of tested Bowsers dispensed less fuel than what was displayed on the pump. Trade unions are urging the federal government to try again for an Indigenous voice to Parliament. The ACTU says a legislated or constitutional Aboriginal decision-making body is vital to ending racism. Today's show host Karl Stefanovic is officially parting ways with Channel 9. His position at the network has been under a cloud after an interview with a far-right British influencer on his independent podcast. Nine Entertainment says the company and Stefanovic have agreed it's not possible for him to host both Today and his podcast. The federal government is expanding access to care for menopause and perimenopause. From next week, more than 30 existing endometriosis and pelvic pain clinics will offer treatment for women in these life stages. Assistant Health Minister Rebecca White says it'll help those feeling confused and unsupported.
4: In some cases, I'd say there's been a bit of a secret society around menopause. People don't find out about it until you're living with it and you're in the middle of it, and it can be incredibly daunting, frightening and really confusing.
2: A new study shows around 30% of people contain a genetic variant which puts them at greater risk of lung disease and severe COVID. Researchers have discovered the variant can disrupt the functions of a newly discovered enzyme, increasing the risk of disease. And there's a sea of green and gold in the American city of San Jose ahead of the Socceroos match against Paraguay. Correspondent Lauren Tomasi is among the Aussies.
5: They're everywhere you look, there are just Aussies. There's just so much support for the Socceroos because this is a key match, our third one in the group rounds, the final one of the group rounds. And if we can win or draw over Paraguay, that's a ticket to Texas and on to the knockout rounds.
2: This is Air News. The Brisbane Lions faced a tough task at home to come up with a big win over the Sydney Swans in last night's AFL. Terry Daniel reports.
6: The Brisbane Lions have reintroduced themselves as a premiership threat, running over the Sydney Swans at the Gabba to win by 43 points. The Lions claimed their ninth win to move into sixth spot on the ladder, and their captain Harris Andrews told Fox Footy he was super proud of his team win.
7: Really proud of the boys. Like, we sort of hit a bit of a patch a couple of weeks ago, and last 2 weeks before the bye, we were able to sort of resurrect a bit. And a good time, I think, for the bye to come and get a little bit fresher and a few bodies back. So, yeah, good to build from that.
6: Full time, Brisbane 19-12, 126, beating Sydney 12-11, 83. Next up, the Hawks will face the GWS Giants at the MCG. There's been another setback for Giants star Jesse Hogan. He's been ruled out of the game with Hawthorn. Terry Daniel, Air Sport.
2: Broncos coach Michael Maguire has defended his call to appoint Payne Haas as stand-in captain. Brisbane star prop takes the role in place of Adam Reynolds, despite departing to South at season's end. Maguire says Haas is a natural leader for tonight's clash.
8: He loves the club, and we know that he's going to leave at the end, but he also has a massive passion for what the club's done for him. I'm sure he'll go out and just do his role and everyone else will get behind him.
2: Round 17 got underway last night with the South Sydney Rabbitohs beating Parramatta 32-12. Australian Independent Radio News.
9: Fraser Coast weather.
10: 16 degrees. That's not very warm. It's partly cloudy. Medium chance of showers. Most likely later this afternoon or evening. Southerly winds, 15 to 20 kilometres per hour, turning southeasterly, 15 to 25 kilometres per hour this morning, then becoming lighter in the evening. An overnight low of 13 for Hervey Bay and a high tomorrow of 21 degrees with some showers. Maribor is also on 16 degrees, partly cloudy, medium chance of showers, most likely from later this morning. Light winds becoming southeasterly, 15 to 20 kilometres per hour in the middle of the day, and then becoming lighter later in the afternoon. An overnight low of 11 for Maribor and a high tomorrow of 21 degrees with showers. Hervey Bay waters forecast southeasterly winds, 15 to 20 knots, seas around 1 metre, increasing to 1 to 1.5 metres in the northern bay, and the swell will be north to northeasterly below 1 metre. On Saturday, southeasterly winds 10 to 15 knots, reaching up to 20 knots in the northern bay late in the afternoon, seas around 1 metre, and the swell will be northerly around 1 metre inshore. Low tide bang on midday, just as the Socceroos kick off against Paraguay. It'll be a 0.98 metre tide. High tide 6:52 p.m., 3.41 metres.
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12: G'day, it's Deputy Mayor Lachlan Cosgrove here. 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

Fraser Coast FM, the sound of Jessica Mowboy and a sea of flags. And opened the show this morning with the Beatles' Penny Lane out of 1967. 15 after 9, here's DeBarge, The Rhythm of the Night.

0: Fraser Coast FM, and as usual on the Friday morning, we're talking to one of our sponsors, Kelly Robinson from the RSL. Morning, Kelly.
1: Morning, Dave. How are you?
0: I'm going well. What have you got to tell us today?
1: Today, I wanted to let everybody know that we've got a great little family event coming up at the Clubhouse, Harvey Bay. So the Clubhouse is our second club. And if you're looking for something to keep the kids entertained these school holidays, this show will be perfect. It is the Dynamaniacs, and they're bringing their award-winning interactive dinosaur show to the Clubhouse. It's going to be on Sunday, the 5th of July. Perfect for little dinosaur lovers aged 1 to 8, although I think plenty of adults will enjoy it too. It's lots of fun.
0: Okay, and when you say the Clubhouse, let's be quite specific. You're talking about the golf club.
1: Yes, correct. Yep. So the Clubhouse is on the corner of 2 Street and Old Maribor Road next to the Harvey Bay Golf Course. It's a great little club. So the show will be there, and doors open at 10 o'clock with the show starting at 10:30, and it will be in the function room, which is sort of at the back of the venue.
0: Yep.
1: So we've got Sean and Tara from the Dynomaniacs coming. There's lots of singing, dancing, laughs, interactive fun, and the kids can all have a photo opportunity at the end and get up and have a little play with the dinosaurs. It's a lot of fun.
0: Sounds like it's going to be great. Thanks for that, Kelly. Yeah. We'll catch you at the same time next Friday.
1: Okay. Oh, Dave, just before we go, if people want to book for that, you can book your tickets now by heading to the clubhouse, harveybay.com.au, and just go to the What's On section to book your tickets. But we're going to give away 2 double passes today. So if you'd like to come and see the show, they can just call the radio station for a chance to win a double pass, and we'll give away 2 double passes.
0: Sounds good. Can't wait.
1: All right. Lovely. Thanks very much, Dave.
0: Bye.
1: Bye.
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0: Crazy Coast FM and Alison Moyet, Invisible, before that, John Farnham. It's a long way to the top, 29 minutes to 10. 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

0: 107.5 FM, Spacey Jane, Do You Really Love Her, originally from Fremantle. And before Spacey, we were listening to Billy Idol. He had a white wedding.
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And we open the bracket with Michael Franks, a Robin song. 10 to 10, News at 10, taking us there, Destiny's Child, Say My Name, and Red Gum, I Was Only 19.

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1: Less than 5 minutes' drive from the centre of Hervey Bay, on the way to Toogoom, we come across one of Fraser Coast's secret jewels. 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
0: Now get on out there and live, play, explore.

Did Pacopanyol was a long march from cadets. The 6th Battalion was the next to tour, and it was me who drew the card. We did Canungra and Shoalwater before we left.

drinking tinnies in the Grand Hotel on a 36-hour rec leave in Funtown. And I can still hear Frankie lying screaming in the jungle till the morphine came and killed the bloody row.

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2: Hello there, I'm Sean Bindley. 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The US Secretary of State, Marco Rubio, confirmed the deployment after speaking directly with Venezuela's acting president, Delcy Rodriguez, saying collapsed buildings are the most immediate concern and that military assets will be used to get aid.